Good morning, Womanjika, welcome. You are tuned into 94.9 and this show is Beyond the Mirage. I'm Alex B, very pleased to be here today live in the studio for your listening pleasure. Also for my pleasure, I do this for fun. No other reason other than to have an excuse to have 2 hours on my own, physically, and to play you some of my record collection every week. It's always a bit different, although I guess it's always similar because of the things I like to discover out there in the world of crate digging, record collecting, record saving.

I got something special from Table Records. Ali and Claire were there this morning and picked something selected especially for me and you. Table Records is, of course, the fabulous sponsor of this show. Thank you very much to Ali for your generous support of Main FM. And that's the intro gone, so it's a good time to kick us off the show. We're gonna play you something from Japan. Here's some fresh city pop. Not fresh, really. It's from 1983. Check this out.

Welcome back. You are tuned into 94.9 Main FM. This is Alex B, and this is Beyond the Mirage. I'll be with you until 1 p.m. today. Please feel free to send me a message if you want to say hi. The number in the studio is 0488-63186. That'll get through to me in the studio on the computer. We have the technology to communicate. Tell me what's good. I've got a little competition, a little giveaway today. Sue has given me a double pass to see a fantastic gig at the Theatre Royal coming up on Saturday the 31st of October. So stay tuned for that. I'll be talking a little bit more about that soon. So if you want to win a prize, if you're a subscriber and you want to win a prize, we do request that subscribers enter the competition. Because you are entitled to such gifts. Let me back announce just then and right now we are listening to a Malaysian artist named Nam Hong. She gave us a bop just before this one called Blooms of Passion Flowers. Comes out of 1974, released across Malaysia, Singapore and Hong Kong. And before that was another Japanese city bop track that was Anri with a track called Stay By Me. And at the top of the bracket, at the top of the show was Yumi Arai with a track called Ano Hiri Kari Te. And that translates to I want to go back to that day. Hope you're having a fabulous morning. I'm having a nice time here. I'm going to switch directions now and head much further east. East, if you're looking from here, I guess. Head west from here. I'm going to go to Egypt, play something classic.

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5: Yeah, welcome back. You are tuned into Beyond the Mirage. It's 94.9. If you didn't know, I am Alex B. with you for another hour and 20 minutes, give or take. Just before the promos, we heard from this group, Mambila Bell and Le Rochero. The track we heard before the promos was called Kelaya. I'd say it's from 1980-something, based on the recording sound, particularly the drums. It's Congolese music. And before that we had Akofa Akusa with a track called Tango. And Akofa is a Togolese singer, and that record was from 1976. And before that we had a fabulous Algerian-Lebanese singer named Wada El Jazireya. And the piece we heard was a live recording of Kalik Hina. Zara. Celebrating Arabic culture moment for the day. There might be more. I've got a couple of passes to give away to the Iration Steppers gig at Theatre Royal on the Saturday, the 31st of October. 31st of October. That's Halloween, so if you want to get down to some dub music on Halloween, that would be something fun to do, and I've got a free double pass to give away. I'm not sure yet what I'm going to do as in lieu of some kind of competition, but you need to be a subscriber, so if you're a subscriber, hang in there. I think I'll do it in the next bracket, so hang about. If you want to win a double ticket, I'll come up with some kind of question that you can answer. Or maybe we'll pick a random number and make that the number of people to text in or something, I don't know. I haven't even had any texts today, so I don't even know if anyone's listening to get a free double pass to this gig. That might get everyone furiously telling me that you're listening. Anyway, we're going to head back towards Japan now. I'll play something. It might be a full mystery for the moment. It's categorically all Japanese for now. I'll figure it out while we're playing. I'm trying a new method of not bringing my telephone into the studio so I can have 2 hours on radio free from the entrapments of mobile phone addiction. But it means I don't have my trusty Google Translate camera, which is very helpful for taking photos of record labels and covers with nothing but Japanese characters all over them. Anyway, we can listen to it without knowing what it is. Nothing like a mystery.

Yeah, welcome back. You are tuned in to 94.9 Mad FM. This is Alex B on Beyond the Mirage. Got some texters in, which is great. Let me go back to the beginning. Shout out to Lauren Lee. Great to hear from you, Lauren, who suggested that I should put names of texters in a hat and then draw them out at the end of the show for the double pass to Irie Nation Steppers at the Theatre Royal on Saturday the 31st of October. So if you are a subscriber, just send me a message and I'll put your name in a hat. Starting with Lauren Lee. Lauren, your name's in the hat. I'm actually wearing a hat today, so I'm going to use my cap that's on my head. Lauren's name is in there first. And how about shout out to texter number ending in 141. You were loving that track that I played after the Mystery Japanese banger, which was called... Yeah, so that Mystery Japanese banger at the top of the last bracket remains a mystery, I'm sorry to say. There's just nothing but Japanese characters on the record. Some of the personnel was listed in English, but not the actual singer. And I don't have my telephone on me because I'm... raw dogging the radio just like it's 1990. So what's your name, texter 141? If you are a subscriber, let me know your name. And you liked the slowdown of that track after the after the Mystery Japanese number, we had an artist named Shaolin. And that was a track called Moods of Love. That was the one you liked. And I slowed it down quite dramatically halfway through so that I could seemingly blend in the Cocteau Twins' 50-50 Clown, which you rightfully identified. So well done to texter 141. You're on the ball. What's your name, though? I'll put it in the hat if you're into dub music. The Iration Steppers are a... it's the foundation of the West Yorkshire underground bass music scene, a progressive style of reggae and dub. They're going to be supported by the Jump Out Jamaica crew, Ruben and Ed, on 31st of October. So if you're into dub, reggae, dancehall, all that jazz, go down to the Theatre Royal or send me a message now and I'll put your name in the hat. Whoa, they're all coming in now. Okay. Text to 141. Oh, it's Jen Moore. I don't know your number off by heart, Jen. Oh, you can't come. Oh, okay. All right. Okay, Jen. I won't put your name in the hat because you can't come, but you probably would have liked that if you weren't already volunteering for the Fringe Party. There's going to be so many parties on that night, to be fair. Thanks for listening, though, Jen. I'm glad you liked that 50-50 clown drop on your Thursday. Iration Steppers. Yeah, got another texter that just says Iration Steppers. Do you want to come, whoever this is? 813. What's your name? I'll put it in the hat. Delphine. This is a different number, but Delphine, you would like your name in the hat. It's going in. Right now we're listening to an artist named Marla, and this is the Table Records Was on the Table pick for the day. Thanks to Claire who pulled this out. It's a nice big 12-inch white label 45. Very appropriate for this segment. Claire was telling me this is OG dubstep. Long before Skrillex was ever a thing.
All right, we got more texters. Who's this? Kel. Shout out to Kel. Name is going in the hat. I'm hoping you're all subscribers. Strictly for subscribers. All right, there's three names in the hat now. We have a competition on the way. I'll keep it going for a little while just to get a few more, but three's enough. Well, I better line up another record before this one ends.

Last chance to text in if you want to get your name in the hat to win a double pass to the Iration Steppers at the Theatre Royal on Saturday the 31st of October. It's a beautiful thing. Flick me a message with your name included and I'll stick it in the cap. I'm going to draw the comp after this tune.

All right, welcome back. You are tuned to 94.9 Main FM. It is Beyond the Mirage. I've got a little competition going for a double pass to see the Iration Steppers at Theatre Royal on Halloween night. Thanks to Julia, who just texted, "You are in the hat." I'm going to draw it now. I got four names in there. That's enough for a competition. Let's see here. Okay. Here we are. The winner is Delphine. Shout out to Delphine. I hope you're still listening. Just realized I didn't talk to Sue about how we're going to do the next bit, but hang on the radio for a minute, Delphine, and maybe we'll just get you to email Sue. That might be the best way to do it. I'll just find out from Sue which email address to use. Unless Sue knows you. Maybe Sue knows what your email is already. Stand by. Congratulations, Delphine. You've got a double pass. We are well past due for Craftanoon for the day, so it's time for me to bring the mood back a bit. Switch it up to something slower. A little bit more pensive. I'm going to play an Old Faithful. I'm going to play you a selection from a segment from Pharaoh Saunders, Floating Points, and London Symphony Orchestra, The Promises Suite.

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8: Yeah, welcome back. You are tuned into Beyond the Mirage. This is Alex P. I'll be here for approximately another 40 minutes. Congratulations to Delphine, who won a double pass to the Iration Steppers at Theatre Royal on Halloween. Thanks to everybody else who entered the little competition. It was great to have a little bit of interactive radio there. Love to hear it. Love to see it. Just before the promos, we had our Craftanoon segment for the day. That was, of course, Pharaoh Saunders collaborating with Floating Points and the London Symphony Orchestra. The selection we heard was, or I should say the fragment we heard was Movement Number 7 from Promises. That's a fantastic record, that one. I can't recommend it enough. It's called Promises. Could be one of the few perfect records in the world. There's a few. I'm going to play some more city pop now. This is Kikihi Momoko with a track called So Many Dreams. It's quite curious to point out that the record actually is called Oceanside, and on the record labels, the first side is Oceanside and the other side is Your Side. This is from Your Side.

Shout out to Ivan from Dalesford, who's called me out and asked what the other perfect records are in the world. I've really dug myself a hole because I don't really know if perfection exists, but there are definitely some records that are all killer and no filler. And for me, off the top of my head, at least two other perfect records could be Etta James, At Last, and Big Star's number one record. Maybe Wu-Tang Clan's 36 Chambers, it's pretty good. What's yours, Ivan?

top of the bracket, we had Kikuchi Momoko with So Many Dreams, followed by Mercedes Sosa with Sueno con Serpentes. Then we had Kyo Amatri with a track called Ivory. That was a Nigerian bop from the 90s. Probably the 80s, actually. This is New Order with Confession.

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0: It's up my back, it's around my neck, woo ha! 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

0: This is rated X. I'm a touch of lightning, a taste of fire. 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

Yeah, welcome back. Just realised it's just gone one. Just got word from Eben that she will be late, but will be on air around 1:30. So I should just chime in, quickly back announce. Thanks, Ivan from Dalesford, for your top five. Where is it? I'm trying to find your list. Paul Simon's Graceland, Miles Davis, Kind of Blue, Pink Floyd, Metal, Floating Points, Alenia, and Carole King's Tapestry. Oh, for sure, that one's definitely a heavy hitter. Thank you for that. There's probably many, many, many more. This is Grace Jones, but before that we had Sugar Hill Gang with Eighth Wonder, and before that was a George Clinton collaboration called Man Opener. That was the song, not the collaboration. Before that was Betty Davis with Game Is My Middle Name. And I got to say goodbye now. I'll flick it over to the playlist and Eben will be with you around 1:30. Thanks everybody for tuning in. Congratulations to Delphine for winning the tickets to the gig at the Iration Steppers at the Theatre Royal. Thanks to Ali and Claire down at Table Records for your selection today. Thanks to everybody who sent me a message. It was awesome. I'll catch you next week.

0: At the Tap Room on Friday night, it's Malibu Spacey and the Bad Health. 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
1: 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Let's go. 6:30 on a Saturday night. Main FM, we're feeling all right. I got the mic on. My name is Lifon. Putting words together like a hyphon. Nowadays, everybody want to talk like they got the mic, but that's me on a Saturday night. You should tune into The Wave, all right. The Wave's all right. The Wave, all right. All right, all right, all right, all right.
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0: Okay, that's my cue. You're looking so much older. That's Alien Sex Fiend, and you're now listening to Trigger Warning. A wee bit late today. Apologies to my listeners. I almost cut my thumb off. But, yes, I'm here with my thumb intact. You're listening to 94.9 Main FM, Castlemaine Community Radio. Show's called Trigger Warning. And, yeah, it's going to be a short one today. Only got another hour and 7 minutes to go. So, yeah, unfortunately, I had a bit of a rip banger of a rip snorter of a show. Yes, it's all gone a little bit askew. So I'm just going to stick with my faves from the playlist. It's a weird one this week. Well, it's always a weird one. But anyway, I've discovered a couple of new bands, three new bands, which make an appearance. Actually, four new bands. Hopefully I'll get to play them all. Yeah, my son was saying to me, how, because this is my eighth year doing radio, and my son was asking how I could find songs each week and still keep it fresh. And I just, yeah, I told him there's just so much music out there. I could do playlists forever. Anyway, here's the Rat Utopia Experiment. Yeah, I'll talk a wee bit about them later. But, yeah, upon listening to this, my faith in the youth of today was restored.
1: Everyone, welcome to the Republican Radical Convention. We're all here. It's very great. A lot of people here. A lot of people here. More people than at Crooked Hillary's rallies. We have a great show for you tonight. We have the Rat Utopia Experiment, as I like to call them, because they're very bad. I don't like them. But that's okay. It's a free country. It's a free country. Very free. Very country. I call them the Radical Democrat Utopia Experiment. That's what I call them. You don't have to call them that, but I call them that. Hillary Clinton won't call them that. And that's okay. Free country. Even though I think she should be in jail. Anyways, they're going to play a little song. It's a very bad song. The kind of song that I wouldn't want my kids to listen to personally. Even when they're grown up, which my kids are very grown up now. Been a long time. Long time. It goes a little something like this.

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Oh, what a privilege. I

0: So everything turned out all right because you prevailed.
1: Right. And that's the point. The thing.
0: And you weren't a victim in the sense
1: pick
0: because...
1: Pick up the pieces.
0: Right.
1: Yeah.
2: Go on with your life.
1: Right. Move on and...
0: So how long before that beautiful body was being used again? Probably for years you wouldn't even use it.
1: Oh, no, no. You gotta get right back in.
0: In the saddle?
3: Trigger warning.

bodies are made of women with our legs spread. Our genitals are tied up, they're pasted. Millions and millions of pictures are made of us in postures of submission and sexual access. And the major motif of pornography as a form of entertainment is that women are raped and violated and humiliated until we discover that we like it. And at that point, we ask for more.

0: my mouth.
1: We have to find some way to keep the rapists off the street. Now, there are different ways of doing it. Law is only one way of doing it. I myself favor violence deeply. I favor it. And the reason that I favor it is that the law isn't working. And as long as the law isn't working, women who have been attacked or who are being attacked need to be able to understand that they have a right to defend themselves against anyone who is attacking them.
2: Inside your body, when you exchange this good for something else.

emotion to this emotion? How can you act opposite to this emotion? How can you act opposite to this emotion? How can you act opposite to this emotion? How can you act opposite to this emotion? How can you act opposite to this emotion? How can you act opposite to this emotion? How can you act opposite to this emotion? How can you act opposite to this emotion? How can you act opposite to this emotion? How can you act opposite to this emotion? How can you act opposite to this emotion? How can you act opposite to this emotion? How can you act opposite to this emotion?

Okay, that was a pretty heavy introductory bracket to my show today. You're listening to 94.9 Main FM, Castlemaine. You just heard Pierce, the band. It's a live performance under Oak Street Bridge in somewhere in America. I should have done more research. That was tackling some pretty heavy issues. But until women feel safe, then the women will not stop screaming. And I've noticed lately, doing my playlists and coming across a lot of new bands, young bands, the young people. It's sort of a double-edged sword. It's fortunate that they're singing about it, but it's unfortunate that they have to. But I've noticed that there's been a reemergence or whatever the word is, of people actively speaking or singing out, in this case, about gendered violence. And, good on them for, keeping it real. Before that, we had another quite intense band. They're called Wheelchair Sports Camp, and I only just came across them this week, actually. The song that I chose was Yes, I'm a Mess. They've been signed with Jello Biafra's label, Alternative Tentacles, and that's probably why they came up as a suggestion. Because it's a pretty good record label. And the lead singer, she's actually in a wheelchair because she's got a genetic disorder. I can't. Once again, I've lost my monocle and I cannot find her name. But the band was formed in 1997 in Colorado. And, it's particularly well known for, its political activism. And I wish I could remember her name, but, she's pretty awesome. She does a lot of, she's very proactive. Anyway, I think I should just stick to the music today. Before Wheelchair Sports Camp, we had another band of young people called the Rat Utopia Experiment. Great name for a band. For those of you that know, it's actually an actual experiment, and I'm sure the band members are referring to it. An experiment, I think it was, I don't know, maybe in the 60s, although, I'm not sure, but it's quite interesting, and I wasn't going to babble, but I will give you the backstory to the band's name because it's interesting. In my not-so-humble opinion, they got a case study where they got a group of rats and they put one lot in isolation in a cage with nothing, no stimulation, nothing. No company, no stimulation, and just two little dispensers. One would dispense food and water, and one would dispense some form of opium. Within a very short period, I don't have the details on me, this is all from memory, but within a very short period, these rats would choose the
if they could only have one or the other, they would choose the opium as opposed to the food and water. Then they did another study to compare. And they had rats, where they gave the rats not only company, but they provided them with stimulation, you know, little rat wheels and toys and mazes and, yeah, just things to keep their mind and body occupied and stimulated. And surprise, surprise, these rats chose the water and the food. And they did try the opium, or opiates, whatever it was, but no, they weren't interested. So, yes, it says a lot about the nature of addiction and the role that, just security, safety and stimulation, fulfillment and purpose have upon, yes, in this case, rats, but it can be applied to people. I found it interesting anyway. So, yeah, and they're a young band from America. I think they're from Washington. Don't quote me on that. The name of the song was Blast. Who did we have before the Rat Utopia experiment? It's going so far back, I can hardly remember. I think we only had those two bands. Yeah, odd. Okay, moving right along. I'm going to change the pace completely. Not really. The lyrics are quite dark. Thematically speaking, it's not that off track. But, the lyrics are quite dark, but it's quite upbeat in my opinion. But yeah, as I've said before, one woman's upbeat is another's give up and die. So there you go. This song is by someone called Carla Genevieve. I'm probably pronouncing it incorrectly. But if you dig it, get along to the bridge on Saturday night, where she will be performing. I'm a lyrics woman. So, yeah, it got me in. It's called Guard Dog.

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And I am unhappy. 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But I want to make love. I want to make love.

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1: Walt New York. 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
1: Jolly, jolly in the morning, jolly in the
0: coming home at 3 a.m. when the snow is

Johnson's, yeah. Martinis on the house. You might even meet Mick Ronson. You never know who'll show up at the bar you decide to blow up in New York. Upper, lower, downtown.

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warden in Central Park. Pull out your flashlight when it gets after dark. Fashion models, hey, 57th Street. Boy, do they really know how to kiss. Have you ever been to Jersey City and sat on the hill? Overlooking that beautiful view. Top of the place. Hot spikes. Sold on 42nd. Chrysler.

0: let you forget her.
1: Okay, that was Silver Jews with Old New York. And yes, I think, I know, I feel their pain having visited New York pre and post Giuliani, who totally, yeah, gentrified. Yeah, Old New York. Yeah, sad. Anyway, before that, who did we have? We did have a bit of Jar Wobble. Yeah, we had Jar Wobble featuring, who was bass player extraordinaire for Pill and other projects. And Mark Stewart of Killing Joke and, who else? The pop group. Yeah, so they collaborated early this century to produce this song, A Very British Coup, which was a response to Brexit, and was actually released to coincide with the, you know, the official date that, Britain fled the scene. Anyway, and before that we had Mogwai featuring the man himself, the man who's responsible for putting me off eating raw prosciutto for life, Iggy Pop. Yeah, they too collaborated, and that song is called Underground. And yeah, a bit of commentary about, artificial intelligence, and amongst other things. Okay, I'm sounding very Australian today. okay, you're listening to 94.9, I should say, Main FM, Castlemaine Community Radio. Show's called Trigger Warning, or Radio Dystopia, as I sometimes like to call it. 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Tell me your woes. Tell me a fun fact. I don't know. Tell me anything. Yeah, I should say that in a couple of weeks I will be joined by old mate. And yes, face of the equine set, Mr. Mark Carson. Mark's going to be doing a regular show with me, just confirmed it. Yeah, so that'll be a bit of fun, but yeah, more details to come, but it's gonna, I don't know, we're hoping to interact with listeners, and do something along the lines of the agony aunt and uncle. Anyway, we're going to offer sage advice and then you're going to do the complete opposite. It'll be fun. So, yeah, stay tuned. Okay, oh, my goodness me. I've only got 22 minutes and 51 seconds to go. What's a girl to do? I had such a show lined up and it's all gone skew-whiff because of me. I'm the most accident-prone person I know. Yeah, I really am. Like, it's amazing that I'm alive, to tell the truth. Because, yeah, I'm extremely accident prone. Today, I almost cut my thumb off. Yesterday, I gave myself a black eye. Just don't ask. Okay, what to play? And now I've given myself too many too many choice paralysis syndrome because I can't decide what to play. I've got to play this. this is a band, another of my discoveries. Okay, I just had to have a drink, so I didn't even need to tell you that. Yeah, they're called Igor, spelled I-G-O-R-R, and they're a French band, I think. I haven't even done much research. They came up, and I just don't think you can beat the finale, which involves a forklift and a piano. That's all I will say. Anyway, here's Igor. They're very eclectic too, you know. You look them up and, yeah, they're not like a band, for example, Daughters or, Gillaband, where every song is sort of sounds the same. And they're awesome, but they all sound the same. Whereas Igor, however you say it, I don't know, I don't know even what you'd call them. They mix it up. And I'm not generally into those vocals, but, you know, if the music really does it for me, I will make an exception. Anyway, here's Headbutt.
2: À la fin d'Headbutt, il y a une note.
3: D'accord.
2: Et donc il faut que je la tape avec une pelleteuse.
3: Ok. 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
1: Hein. Ok, just for those, well, obviously all of you can't see, but some of you might have understood, the French-speaking listeners, they're basically saying that, what I just said, that they need the forklift for the finale. So I've really talked this up, haven't I? I'm just going to disappoint you all again. Oh.

Whoa. That just stopped. There you go. Too many puppies. You can't have too many puppies, apparently. You're listening to 94.9 Main FM, Castlemaine Community Radio. Show's called Trigger Warning. And yeah, it's time for me to scarper on out of here. I'll back announce first though. Lovage before that, another of Patton's many projects. Before that, we had Protomata with The Old Hotel. Yeah, that's it for me. I'm going to finish up with with some monster music, as one of my listeners likes to call it. But, you know, anyway, it's called Jaundiced and Reaching for a Mother. Okay. And the band's called Track Violence. Yeah, I'll be back next week. You know the drill. Be kind to one another. Live each day as if it were your last. Kick against the pricks. And, I don't know, say hello to a ladybug. On that note, here's some Track Violence. Dog bless.

That one there, another one from the wonderful new Sam Amidon and Sam Wilkes album titled Froggy. Brought you the track Froggy last week. And that one there, a little bit more Yeehaw, Sally Gooden. We also heard in there from the Truffle Pigs, Celine, off Lanes and Lanes and Lanes that just came out last week. Ruby Gill in there too with Carol Not Carol, off Fishing Is Not About Fishing, brand new release from Ruby Gill. And another new one from Ricky Albeck off the forthcoming album Expensive Music that's going to be released in November, Spend the Night. Beautiful, beautiful tracks in there from some very talented artists. Another new track right here from Jabu. Seven Flood Plain is the name of this one. You're tuned to Beat, happening on Main FM. Turn this one up.

0: come back to London today still. I'm booking a flight right now. It's like 4 a.m. in Los Angeles, so I'll be leaving out at 6 p.m. As soon as I get back, bro, I'm just going straight to the studio.
1: Maintaining my peace, ain't nothing for me in the streets. 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No roof, new keys, new situations, new scenes. I'm on a whole nother level, I was dancing with the devil, then he turned me to a rebel. 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

my sanity. 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My public relations came from the pavement. 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I really live this, it's more than entertainment.

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7: 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I hope you all got your subscriptions through in time for Radiothon, which ended yesterday, and some of you very lucky subscribers winning some of those major prizes. Very exciting stuff. Thank you again to everyone who did subscribe to the station and Beat Happening during the time. A reminder, you can subscribe to Main FM at any time of the year. It doesn't have to be during Radiothon, that's for sure. Got a couple of tracks to back announce in that bracket there. That big bassy number from Sandy B, Quam Quacks, huge tune, love that one. We also heard Chaos in the CBD there with Maintaining My Peace featuring Novelist and Stephanie Cook. Comes off A Deeper Life, great, great release. Caroline Polachek, an older release, not that old, still relatively new and still still hitting the mark, that's for sure. Springing is Coming with A Strawberry in the Mouth. Felt very fitting to play that during this lovely springtime, although today if you are on Jarrah Country, suddenly you're not looking very nice out there. And a huge thanks to Ali for the reminder of that track. Also just decided to play an older one that came up in my algorithm recently, The Green Child, great band featuring Mikey Young and others. Low Desk, High Shelf, that track definitely like more poppier than a bunch of their other ones that go into more of the ambient experimental tip. We kick things off with Jabu with Severn Floodplain. My name is Emerald and you are tuned to Beat Happening here on Main FM. Just past 4:30, so got a little bit left and a bunch of tracks to get in the meantime. Another new release that I discovered, as I mentioned the show, I've gone into a bit of a rabbit hole of new releases, finding stuff from all over the world of new releases to play for you. One artist, Rap, R-A-P, who put a new album out called Navigator through Jolly Discs UK. It was kind of difficult to find, but you can check this out on their Bandcamp. Rap, Navigator on Jolly Discs, out of London. Very interesting stuff, like a combination of hip-hop, rap, dub, some kind of glum pop vibes as well. And this track I really liked. All of the tracks are quite different, exploring very different genres, but this one is titled Utopia off that album. And I am going to get into some new dub in here from Jade Duncan and low-end activists. Haven't played much dub on the show, but you know what? We do jump genres all the time, and that's what we're going to do now. This is Rap with Auto PR.

some big dub vibes going on in there. You heard from Low End Activists and Seekers International Musicon IV. Yeah, that one, real great dub comp Musicon. Jay Duncan in there as well with a newish, I think it's pretty much brand new track, East Road Dub. And we kick things off with a bit of a wacky number from Rap, Autopia, off the album Navigator, which I think I'll be exploring a few times here on Beat Happening. Definitely jumps all over the place from pop to hip-hop to, yeah, some interesting UK sounds. And I just felt like chucking this one in there last minute. Bit of a classic. Rinsed a few times on my radio shows over the years, but I don't know. It just felt right. Hang Together. I'm sure you know it. And if you don't, happy discovery. Turn it up.

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Beautiful little short track there from Broadcast from, I think it was originally 2005, and then unreleased demo version released in 2024. Hey, you've been listening to Beat Happening. My name's Emerald. I'm going to see you next week, and I'm going out with one of my favourite songs of all time off a great compilation, Follow the Sun. This is Flock with Spirit Move Within Me. Stay tuned, Josh Meadows coming up.

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G'day. Welcome to It's a Jangle Out There. My name's Josh Meadows. Thanks for tuning in. We're broadcasting from Castlemaine in central Victoria on Jajawaran country. Thank you to Emerald for Beat Happening. On the show today on It's a Jangle Out There, I've got newies from Wishy, Samira Winter, Chastity Belt, Whitney's Playland, Rufus Whistler, Johnny Marr, and more. So I hope you can stay with me. I'll be here till 7 p.m.

That's Comber, C-O-M-B-E-R, and a single bottom feeder. That's one half of a split 7-inch with the band Cindy. It's out on Errol's Hot Wax and What's of Goodwill. Before that, The Brilliant Corners with Brian Ricks from 1987, and started with a new track by the Bernadette Maris, The Closer You Look. 13 minutes past five is the time. Do you know the band Wishy? I've played them on this show before several times. They've got a new album out. It's called Nature's Pill. It's out on Windspear. And I like this song from it, Lovesick.

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That's new from Samira Winter, Hide a Lullaby. That version features Peel Dream Machine, and it's from Samira Winter's new album, Romantics Mixtape. That's out on Windspear. So was the first song on that bracket. Wishy was the band, and Lovesick was the song, Nature's Pill, the album. In the middle, that really short track was by the Ocean Party, and that's called Fantasy Cube. 23 minutes past five. Thank you to those who've got in touch. Good to have Ed listening in Melbourne, and Tani and Paul listening in Castlemaine. And also nice text from Adam, who has just heard Katie Steele sound checking at the tap room. She's so good. Jangly too. Okay, good tip. Thank you very much, Adam, for letting us know that. And I have got a ticket to give away to the first subscriber who wants this and who texts in on 0488 63186. It's to a gig at the Theatre Royal on Saturday night. This is Saturday night, the 31st of October, so plan ahead. This is the Iration Steppas sound system gig. You might have heard the promo for it in that last bracket that I played. Iration Steppas Sound Systems, a West Yorkshire underground dub bass outfit of quite some renown, and they're playing here at the Theatre Royal in Castlemaine, Saturday 31st of October, supported by Main FM's great reggae and dub show, Jump Out Jamaica. So first text in on 0488 63186 from a Main FM subscriber, please. We'll get the double pass to that show. And in the meantime, let's hear something new from Seattle band Chastity Belt. They've got an album coming out in November called All My Friends, and this song from it is called Pavement. So I'll have to use all of my will to try to not play a Pavement song after this.

started that bracket with Chastity Belt and a new song of theirs, Pavement, which is from a forthcoming album, All My Friends. And as you could tell, my self-control wasn't very good because I couldn't resist playing playing a song by the band Pavement. Straight after that, we heard Summer Babe and ended there with The Goods and a song called Wing that's on a new Dandy Boy Records sampler called On Dandy Hill. All right, it is 25 minutes to 6 o'clock. Here's another band from that label, Dandy Boy Records, out of Oakland, California. It's Whitney's Playland. They've got a new album called Bottled Lightning, and this is the title track from it.

0: At the Tap Room on Friday night, it's Malibu Spacey and the Bad Health. Then on Saturday night, join Central Vic songwriters Lucy Wise and Valley Road for an evening of heartwarming songs, intricate guitar work and stunning vocal harmonies. Luke Watt is special guest. Then on Sunday arvo from 5, multi-instrumentalist Jana Allen. It's all happening at the Tap Room, a proud Man FM sponsor.
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That's called Sweet Opiate from Yi Ming and the Rumours, from an album they put out last year called Residue. And that's also on Dandy Boy Records. I'm playing a bit of stuff from that label tonight. We started the bracket with another Dandy

That's the band Absolutely Yours from Minneapolis, and the song Rosemary's Eyes from their new album Desire Path. Before that, Joni Mitchell, All I Want. What a great song. And started with a new one from Rufus Whistler, You Lead This One, was the name of that. Thank you to those just tuning in Old South Wales, regular listeners, Paul and Rob, and they got caught out by Australia's daylight saving and the clocks have changed. So, yeah, sorry about that, fellas. I should have let you know. Let's hear something new now from famed Smiths guitarist Johnny Marr. He's got a new album out called The Age of Everything. I like this one. It's called It's Time.

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1: Coming up at the Bridge Hotel on Saturday, October 10, Perth singer-songwriter Carla Genevieve and her trio. Following the release of her well-received album, Don't Be Afraid, Carla Genevieve and her band have been back in the studio. Now they're coming to Castlemaine to test out new material, as well as play some tried and true numbers, including the recent single, Finally Broke Me. Carla Genevieve, on Saturday night at the Bridge Hotel, a Main FM sponsor.
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0: That's Californian duo Mood Lighting. And from their new album Party School, we heard Kevin Knows I'm Miserable Now. Before that was The Smiths. From Hatful of Hollow, we heard You've Got Everything Now, and started with Smiths guitarist Johnny Marr and a new song from him called It's Time, from an album, The Age of Everything. The time is 10 minutes past six. I think it might be time for our regular segment.
1: I dips me lid. This here's Doreen, he says. I says, good day. And, blimey, I had nothing more to say.
0: That's right, I dips me lid, the segment that celebrates songs that reference other songs. Songs that consciously doff their caps to an earlier song's melody line, riff, lyric or theme. Now, regular listener Rob Morgan has alerted me to a really good dips me lid. Rob says, did you realise the Field Mice song, Everything About You, dips its lid to the Birds, So You Want to Be a Rock and Roll Star? Well, no, I had not realised that, Rob, but listening to them now, it's clear that that's what's going on. So it's in the main jangly guitar riff. So when you, I'll play the songs back to back, starting with The Birds from 1966, and just have a listen to that opening jangly guitar riff that features throughout the song. And then when the Field Mice starts, you'll recognise it.

Sarah Band, The Field Mice, from their wonderful 10-inch album Snowball. That's Everything About You, dipping its lid to the Birds. So You Want to Be a Rock and Roll Star, from Younger Than Yesterday, 1966 album. Thank you, Rob Morgan, for bringing that dips me lid to my attention. 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My name's Josh. This is Nick Batterham.

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real finality about that song, and in fact that bracket, but it's not the last bracket of the show. We heard Nothing Lasts by Matthew Sweet. We started the bracket with Nothing Lasts by Nick Batterham, and in the middle a new song from Honeyborn, Everything Must End. Similar theme, different name. Good stuff. The time is 28 minutes past six. The band Lost Guests that I played their Jonathan Richman cover on the show a couple of weeks ago. This is Alistair James and Jonathan Shipley, and a bit of a side project for the two of them. They've got a whole album out called Endlessly on the Way, which will be out on YYZ Records. And this is another track from that album, an original. It's called Compass Call.

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New single from Swansea Sound, On Our Own. That's from their forthcoming album, Pre-Post-Truth, which will be out on Skepwax on the 13th of November. Before that, Shop Fires with a new single of theirs, Underachievers, which is out on YYZ. And also on that label, at the start of the bracket, we heard Lost Guests with the song Compass Call. Here's a track from the new Cat's Meow album, Journey's End.

Park Springs band that used to be called The Rain, and song that came out on Summershine Records, the Australian label, Martha the Watercress Girl. I'll say goodnight at this juncture. Thanks for listening to It's a Jangle Out There. I'll leave you with Tracy Thorne and Ben Watt. See you later.

That's the Beatnik Film Stars with Clothes. Before that, Leah Senior. Thanks for listening to It's a Jangle Out There. My name's Josh. I won't be here next week, but Dan Ring will be filling in for me. So thanks very much for that, Dan. I'll leave you with Zen Mantra, a New Zealand band.

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Welcome to the Latin Hour, a program which showcases popular modern Latin music. I'm Ian Patrick, and it's great to be with you today for some catchy tunes, compelling rhythms, and songs in Espanol, or Spanish language. Today we have a feature on the wonderful music of Ecuador. We have a particular focus on salsa music, but with just a glimpse of some of the great indigenous and other popular music forms found in Ecuador. The names of some of these music genres might be familiar, like cumbia, but others less familiar, like pasillo and bomba. All will be revealed today. Ecuador literally means equator in Espanol, and that's exactly where the Republic of Ecuador lies, a country bordered by Colombia to the north and Peru to the east and south, and the Pacific Ocean on the west. The capital is Quito. Ecuador was once the home to a variety of Amerindian groups that from the 15th century were gradually incorporated into the Inca Empire. So given this heritage, expect to hear some indigenous influences in our music today. Ecuador was colonized by Spain during the 16th century and eventually became a sovereign state in 1830. The legacy of both empires is found in Ecuador's ethnically diverse population of European, indigenous, and African descent. This cultural mix is reflected in our music today. The exciting bomba music coming up later, for example, has grown out of Ecuador's African community. But let's start today with salsa, itself born out of an eclectic blend of cultural influences and popular in Ecuador, particularly in urban areas. Here's two of Ecuador's top salsa artists, Boris de Bourbon and Jimmy Sa, collaborating on the track La Primera Piedra, or The First Rock.

That was La Primera Piedra by Ecuador's Boris de Bourbon and Jimmy Sa. A little more salsa now, showing off the talent found in Ecuador. Here's a track from Esmeraldino Luis Chacopa, whose artistic name is Altita Salsa Urbana. His track is Interesada, or Interested.

Altita Salsa Urbana with the track Interesada. This is the Latin Hour, and I'm Ian Patrick. You're listening to a feature on the music of Ecuador. Well, we set the scene with salsa. Let's now listen to some of the indigenous music of Ecuador. Bomba is a music and dance form of Afro-Ecuadorians who were descendants of formerly enslaved Africans brought by the Spanish during their conquest of Ecuador from the Incas. Bomba's origins lie in the rural Chota Valley area of Ecuador. The music is heavily influenced by the Bantu cultures of the Congo. Dance is quite integral. People dance in pairs to the drums and use improvisation to interact with the drummers. A bomba refers to a local form of drum, with the music also including guitars, the güiro or scraper, and sometimes other drums such as bongos. Here's Grupo Marabú with two bomba tracks. The first is titled Que Suena Mi Bomba, or Let My Drum Sound, and after that, Pedazo de Luna, or Moon Piece.

Ecuadorian bomba music with Pedazo de Luna, preceded by Que Suena Mi Bomba. Both tracks were by Grupo Marabu. Back to salsa now, and for a change of pace, here's some salsa romantica, a style which is very popular in Ecuador, a country where heartfelt lyrics and a touch of sentimentality are often a feature. Here's an example from the musician Beto Musicologo. His track is Ya Estoy Bien, or I'm Fine Now.

Ya Estoy Bien from Beto Musicologo. Well, here on the Latin Hour and our musical journey across Ecuador, we'll sample another popular style. In this case, it's cumbia. Cumbia is found all over Latin America. But here's a couple of tracks from Ecuador's Don Modado y Sus Players, who have made an international reputation for their mastery of this genre. Our tracks are Lindas Ecuatorianas, or Cute Ecuadorians, followed by La Guarena.

You just heard La Guarena, preceded by Lindas Ecuatorianas, with both of these cumbia tracks by Don Medardo y sus players. We'll go straight to another genre of music now, one that is regarded as a national treasure in Ecuador. Pasillo music was born in the Andes region of Colombia, of which Ecuador previously formed a part before achieving independence. Pasillo sounds rather classical in style and incorporates features of the Viennese waltz with influences from local rhythmic forms. It is commonly played on the guitar, mandolin, and other string instruments. Here's El Trio Colonial, a group formed in 1984 in the capital Quito with the aim of celebrating the best of Ecuadorian music. In the next track, they play two pasillos, titled Lamparilla, a lamparilla is a small nightlight, and El Pañuelo Blanco, or the White Handkerchief. Listen out for the trio's well-harmonized voices.

That was Pasillo music from El Trio Colonial. Our last track contained two pasillos, Lamparilla and El Pañuelo Blanco. You're listening to the Latin Hour. And now for a change of pace. Here's the Ecuadorian performer Jose Hernandez, known in the musical world as Ocan Llore. Ocan Llore's music blends salsa with up-tempo reggaeton, a music form that emerged in Panama in the 1990s and is itself highly influenced by American hip-hop. We'll listen to two of Ocan Llore's songs, Mia, or Mine, and La Renta, or The Rent.

0: before that, Rai.
1: La Renta, and before that, Mia, with both tracks by Okan Yore. Well, on this musical tour of Ecuador, let's try some Latin jazz, but with a difference. Lucho Silva was mostly known as a saxophonist, although he played clarinet and flute. With his band, Los Gatos, he is famous for blending jazz with the music of the Andes region of Ecuador. He was an early pioneer in what was to later become world fusion jazz. Here's some of his joyful music, evocative of the Andes Mountains and Amerindian culture. Our two tracks are Fiesta Andina, or Andean Party, and Lo Mejor de Mi Tierra, or The Best of My Country.

Music of Lucho Silva y Los Gatos with Lo Mejor de Mi Tierra, preceded by Fiesta Andina. 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I hope that you enjoyed this tour of Ecuador and some of its wonderful music. 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Until next time, on the Latin Hour.

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8: In the beginning, God created the heaven and the earth. And the earth was without form and void, and darkness was upon the face of the deep. And the Spirit of God moved upon the face of the waters, and God said, "Let there be light." And there was light. And God saw the light that it was good. And God divided the light from the darkness. And God called the light day, and the darkness he called night. And the evening and the morning were the first day. And God said, "Let there be a firmament in the midst of the waters, and let it divide the waters."
9: I came from Miami, FLA.

Everybody had to pay and pay. A hustle here and a hustle there. New York City is the place where they said, hey, babe, take a walk on the wild side.

0: God made the firmament and divided the waters which were under the firmament from the waters which were above the firmament. And it was so.
1: Then I guess she had to crash. Valium would have helped that fish. She said, hey, baby, take a walk on the wild side.
0: And God said, let the waters under the heaven.
1: Take a walk on the wild side, and the colored girls say,
0: God called the dry land, the gathering together of the

0: and let them be for lights in the firmament of the heaven to give light upon the earth. And it was so. And God made two great lights, the greater light to rule the day, and the lesser light to rule the night. He made the stars also, and God set them in the firmament of the heaven to give light upon the earth, and to rule over the day and over the night, and to divide the light from the darkness. And God saw that it was good.
1: It was good.
2: Wow, Mr.
1: It was
2: Mood.
1: Good. There we are.
2: I have to say, that is the most astonishing opening to Night Moogs in all 6.5 years that we've been doing this.
1: Boom.
2: Bravo.
1: Thank you.
2: Well done.
1: Thank you.
2: The Book of Genesis, narrated by...
1: the one and only Sir John Gielgud.
2: Oh, Sir John Gielgud. There you go.
1: There you are.
2: I'm not even going to ask you why you have that on cassette, because it's just too absurd. I'm trying to get my head around it, Mr. Moog. What is going on?
1: You know what? Sometimes you just got to roll with it.
2: You just got to roll with it, yeah.
1: You just got to roll with it. But you know what?
2: Wow.
1: It's the magic of cassettes.
2: It is. That's right. Because
1: it's the magic.
2: That's right, folks. Tonight is cassette night. I can't remember what number it is, cassette night. It's got to be like 5 or 6.
1: Yeah, I reckon we're cracking the half dozen by
2: half
1: now.
2: Dozen, yeah. So, yeah, all cassettes tonight. And we've got 2 tape players in. Mr. Moog is playing from his trusty Sherwood tape deck.
1: Oh, yeah, it is a Sherwood.
2: And I'm queuing all the tapes up on my 1987 Philips boombox in yellow.
1: What's that called? Was it the Tiger or something? No.
2: What was it?
1: The Wasp.
2: Or something like that. No, it was... I have to look it up.
1: Yeah,
2: it's the yellow... not the Yellow Submarine. But it had some cool name about it anyway. But it was actually made in 1987.
1: Mm.
2: That's when they were in production. So,
1: all right.
2: There you go. But you've tuned in, folks, to Night Moogs, of course, on 94.9 Main FM. And if you would like to text in, you can.
1: 0488-63186.
2: We would love to hear from you.
1: We've been away. So, you know, we haven't been on the air for quite a while, actually.
2: Well, we haven't really, have we?
1: Yeah, we're getting lazy.
2: We're getting pretty loose these days.
1: Yeah.
2: We did pride ourselves on being punctual and present.
1: Turning up.
2: But we haven't been turning up. We've just copped a ball. I think this winter's really rattled us, and now we're in spring. Hopefully we can start getting a bit of momentum back. But
1: yeah. But what a good way to get some momentum with... a couple of cassettes and a couple of tape decks.
2: Oh,
1: you know.
2: It's a lovely thing.
1: It is, isn't it?
2: It's beautiful. Where else are you going to hear cassettes on the radio? It's not done. All that regular these days is cassettes. Oh. But cassettes have, you know, well and truly made a comeback.
1: Well, they have here, that's for sure.

dancing my way. And I really didn't have to stop. It just kept on going. And so castles made of sand slips into the sea.

0: you go, Mr. Moog.
1: There you go.
0: Turn myself down there because I am very loud, as we all know.
1: You're very loud.
0: Very loud.
1: You're too loud.
0: Loud and proud, you know. So there you go. A bit of Patti Smith, of course, with off the album Horses, a bit of Free Money. Yeah, and before that, Castles in the Sand. Castles made of sand.
1: Eventually. Sorry. Eventually they're made of sand.
0: And it was a text message we received as well saying eventually.
1: Eventually. That's all it said. Cryptic.
0: So there you go. Yes, that's right, folks. It's tape night here on Nine Moogs.
1: Oh, I love a good tape night.
0: Oh, I love a tape night. Because I asked you the other day, I said, what are we going to do? We haven't done a show for a while, you know. How are we going to present ourselves on the comeback trail?
1: Mm.
0: And he said, oh, what about a tape night? I was like, oh.
1: Done.
0: I'm sold.
1: That's all it takes.
0: Yeah.
1: All it takes. But,
0: so we're back. We're back, baby.
1: It always brings an element of chaos. So far, so good, though, tonight, I have to say.
0: Yeah, no, I think the mixing's been splendid. I think, you know, we've got a few of these under our belt now, so.
1: Yeah, early days, though.
0: Oh, it certainly is, Mr. Moogah. We're not even a quarter away through the show.
1: Nah.
0: It's only 8:20. Still an hour and 40 minutes to go.
1: Yeah, so a lot could go wrong.
0: A lot could go wrong.
1: Yeah, you're right.
0: Yeah.
1: You're right.
0: But we'll do our best for you folks. You know, that's all we can do. So we can't promise anything. We can, and you just don't know with tapes because they can fail on you.
1: Well, they can surprise you. That's for sure.
0: And they can certainly surprise you.
1: They can surprise you.
0: You got one queued up, or you're just going to roll with whatever?
1: I'll just roll with it, mate.
0: Just roll with it.
1: I'll just roll with it. Going to see what happens.
0: Do you want to just go straight into it?
1: Why not?
0: Ooh, it's at the beginning of a track. Oh, what is this? Bangles? Walk Like an Egyptian.
1: I thought it was Pink Floyd.
0: You thought it was Pink Floyd?
1: This is better, though.
0: All right, enjoy, folks.

and the evening and the morning were the fourth day. And God said, Let the waters bring forth abundantly the moving creature that hath life, and fowl that may fly above the earth in the open firmament of heaven. And God created great whales, and every living creature that moveth, which the waters brought forth abundantly after their kind, and every winged fowl after his kind. And God saw that it was good. And God blessed them, saying, Be fruitful and multiply, and fill the waters and the seas, and let fowl multiply in the earth. And the evening and the morning were the fifth day. And God said, Let the earth bring forth the living creature after his kind, cattle and creeping thing, and beast of the earth after his kind. And it was so. And God made the beast of the earth after his kind, and cattle after their kind, and everything that creepeth upon the earth after his kind.

0: Oh, there you go. Mr. Moog, wow.
1: Bit of rock set for you.
0: Rock set. Off the album Joyride. I'm not even familiar with that album.
1: Oh, it was their finest work, to be honest.
0: Clearly.
1: Their finest work. Someone's... You know, a lot of people go for that Dress for Success.
0: Oh, yeah. That's
1: the obvious choices, but Joyride.
0: Yeah, Joyride.
1: Joyride is where it's at.
0: It's platinum. someone's texting saying, Berlin? Question mark?
1: No. Ah, no. Nice. Nice try.
0: Berlin-esque, perhaps.
1: It's probably where Berlin got their inspiration.
0: Oh, surely.
1: Yeah. Roxette all the way.
0: Roxette, because they're Scandinavian, aren't they, Berlin? I mean, Roxette.
1: I reckon they'd be German, maybe.
0: German? Oh, I reckon they're from Swedish? Like Norwegian or something.
1: We might have to do some research. There's no clues on the album. They're not giving anything away, that's for sure. I mean, look at them. Look at that hair. That's amazing.
0: Yes, it's impressive. Ooh. Almost reminds me a little bit of Ivan Drago from Rocky IV.
1: Oh, yeah.
0: Yeah.
1: Yeah. Sort of a flat top looking.
0: Yeah, flat top, spike thing going on.
1: Lots of teasing and lots of peroxide.
0: Yeah, see? You know, Eastern European look.
1: Yep.
0: From back in the day. Hey, and someone else is getting pretty excited by the Bangles as well.
1: Ah, yeah.
0: So there you go. Someone's really enjoyed the Bangles that he played. So there you go, Mr. Moog.
1: Well, so did Steph, actually.
0: Bangles, Roxette. Tell you what.
1: Oh, yeah. We are smashing it.
0: Smashing it tonight.
1: That's the joy of cassettes. You're kind of locked into the 80s and 90s, aren't you?
0: Yeah, you are.
1: Yeah.
0: Well, you know what? Cassettes have made a comeback, though.
1: Mm.
0: I think I've got a Good Moon cassette, local band, Eamon and Zeb and co.
1: Well, I know that.
0: And Peter, of course, is in Good Mood.
1: Eddie Current's Suppression Ring was selling cassettes. I wish I'd bought one. But
0: why didn't he buy one?
1: Well, they didn't have them at the Castleman gig.
0: Oh, they didn't?
1: No.
0: Oh.
1: But, you know.
0: If they did, you would have bought one.
1: Then. I would have bought two. Yeah.
0: You would have bought two. One for safekeeping, one for playing. Yeah.
1: Don't touch that one.
0: Don't touch that one. No.
1: But Steph said that she's actually kind of walking like an Egyptian at the moment with her backwards knee. But
0: what's the update?
1: Well, as far as I know, she's on her feet, crutches maybe. She can give us a proper update. But
0: No good.
1: Knees are only supposed to go one way. That's the lesson here.
0: Mm.
1: One way.
0: Steph, look after yourself. She's one of our, devoted listeners, and she subscribed to us in the last Radiothon. So thank you very much, Steph, for that.
1: Steph.
0: And look after yourself.
1: So we had Spending My Time from Roxette just now. Spending My Time.
0: Oh, yeah. That's a good song. You know, that's one of my favourites, actually.
1: Yeah. Maybe we'll hear a bit more from them later.
0: Look, please. Especially off the album Joyride, because I think that was the pinnacle of their career.
1: Yeah.
0: Joyride. Was that from, like, early 90s, I'm assuming? So not 80s Roxette. That would have been, like, 91.
1: Exactly.
0: Really?
1: 1991.
0: Uh-huh. So that was just a guess. I want you to know that I had no idea. But it just had a very early 90s feel about it.
1: It says Svensken.
0: Yeah, come on. So where's that from, you reckon?
1: Sweden?
0: Yeah,
1: Denmark,
0: so there you go.
1: Sweden?
0: Somewhere around there.
1: Svensken. Cool. Mm. How cool.
0: Do we have anything queued up? I tried to queue one up, but...
1: Ah, all right. Well, how about
0: really
1: a bit of...
0: I could try. It's in Tom Waits, but I don't know if it's going to play.
1: No, here we go. You ready? We'll queue up your Tom Waits.
0: All right.
1: How about this for you, though? A bit of Underground Lovers.
0: Ooh, let's do that.
1: All right. I don't know if it's on the right side. We'll just give it a go.
0: Just give it a whirl.
1: Sounds
0: perfect. Ah, there you go. Very well. Well done, Mr. Moog.

0: Oh. Mr. Moog, what are you doing? What's going on?
1: There we go. A bit more rock set for you. More rock set.
0: Didn't know we were going to get two rock set songs tonight.
1: You know.
0: Why are we so lucky?
1: It's called...
0: it's not even 80s rock set. It's 90s rock set.
1: Yeah. When they're at their peak.
0: Oh, when...
1: Yeah,
0: well, some would argue that, but... yeah, anyway.
1: How good a tape, though. That was...
0: Oh, look, it's been a splendid night.
1: So much fun.
0: We've still got 8 minutes to go, and then we've got Leo's back, live in the studio, which is going to be awesome. So we're going to cross over to him in about 8 minutes' time. He's been away in France. For the last month, the lucky bugger.
1: Yeah, he's got a bit of a glow about him, actually.
0: Oh, he does. He's always got a glow about him,
1: you can tell he's been on the continent.
0: Oh, yeah.
1: I don't know. Oh, Casamate's still good, though.
0: Yeah. It sounds like there's, like, something playing on...
1: Oh, it's probably just a bit of...
0: It's a bit of the, Can you turn up one side of it?
2: These are the generations...
0: Oh, there it is. Yeah. Genesis. The Book of. Very good, Mr. Berg.
1: The Holy Cassette.
0: Oh, the Holy... Oh, dear. Well, the
1: Lord... We'll put that away now.
0: Oh, that's very good, though, the Book of Genesis. I really appreciate that tonight. It's filled me with a lot of inspiration and hope.
1: Yeah. I've learned a lot.
0: I feel like I'm enlightened somewhat, you know.
1: But you've chosen a good way to finish.
0: I think so, you know.
1: Yeah.
0: Another classic classic cassette from the archives.
1: Yeah. I have a feeling I've got the single of this on cassette.
0: Oh, I want a single. That sounds cool.
1: Ah,
0: no, this is the album. It's the Black Album, Metallica.
1: Mm.
0: Yeah, one of their biggest hits that came out from this track, of course. Should we play it? Oh, yeah,
1: ready?
0: Let's do it. Come on.
1: All right, here we go. Here we go.
0: We'll come back and... Oh, here we go. Needs no introduction, of course. We'll come back and say our goodnights very soon.

0: Oh, there you go. What a big finish, Mr. Moog.
1: Massive.
2: Epic.
0: Wow, we did it again. Well. There you go. Another Night Moogs wrapped up.
1: There you go. That's how you do it.
0: Oh, mate. That's how you... Writes itself, doesn't it?
1: It does. It really
0: done
1: does.
0: And dusted for another Thursday night. Hope you've enjoyed it, folks. We've had a great time. It's been the best of times. Especially with the Book of Genesis playing.
1: Oh.
0: Subtly in the background.
1: Yeah.
0: Well done, Mr. Moog. Congrats to you and your, dynamic sort of editing team that you have working in the background while the show's running, you know. Running and so top notch effort right there.
1: Oh, but look at Champagne Radio.
0: Champagne Radio, look. Champagne Radio. Well, that's right. That's why we won two gold Rogies, Mr. Moog. And it's not, it's not by accident. It's champagne moments like, the Book of Genesis being played on cassettes
1: over the top of TLC.
0: Over the top of TLC. Who would have thought that those two would be blending together?
1: I know.
0: Rock set.
1: Sexy, isn't it?
0: Rock set.
1: Come on.
0: Well, I know. Rock set from the 90s as well. We're not talking, primo 80s rock set. We're talking 91 rock set.
1: I know.
0: Who's got the guts to play that on the radio? Not once, but twice on the same show.
1: Let's see if Leo's up for that.
0: Leo, can you hear me?
2: Yeah, man. I'm up for that.
0: Oh, mate, I tell you what. It is nice to hear your voice again.
2: Well, it's nice to see you guys too.
0: Yeah, welcome. Welcome aboard.
2: Yeah, thanks, guys.
0: I hope you had a great holiday over in France.
2: It was amazing. It was amazing, man. I ate well, drank well, all that. Yeah.
1: Well done, you.
0: Well done, you.
2: Thank you. How was Radiothon?
0: It was great. We had an awesome time. I think Main FM did quite well out of it. Amazing. I think it was quite successful. So, big thank you to everyone again who took out a subscription to Main FM. Well done.
2: Did you guys do a special show or something?
0: Every show special, Leo.
2: Yeah, sorry, my bad. Bad question. My bad.
0: We did do something. I can't even remember
1: What we did, but it was really good.
0: It was look, I'll tell you what, it was in our top 100 shows ever, I reckon.
2: Oh wow.
0: Yeah.
1: What have you got in store for us, Leo?
2: Man, I just got a little mix for you tonight. Got some Brian Eno, got some local music. I got some got a lot of electronic music at the end of the show, so yeah.
1: Fantastic. Yeah.
0: Yeah, looking forward to it. I'm going to tune in for sure. Yeah. All right, Leo, it's all yours.
2: Have a beautiful night.
0: You too.
2: See ya.
0: Bye. Bye-bye.
2: All right, folks. Welcome back to another episode of Leo Rock Radio. This is episode 49, man. One episode away from half a century. And I'm back from France. I was away for a month. Sorry to everyone who was looking out for the show, but yeah, I loaded a whole lot of pre-records though, so I hope you enjoyed those if you hadn't heard them yet. But yeah, we got some live new stuff tonight, episode 49, and we're just gonna get right into it, man. No deep dive tonight, just a little mix. We're gonna start off with Harmonica and Eno 76. Gonna get into some Armlock, which is a New South Wales band, and then we're going to listen to some new releases. All right, guys, enjoy Leo Rock Radio. You already know what it is. 10 to 11 p.m. Turn up, man. Enjoy the show.

What's good, squad? Thank you very much for listening. You're listening to Leo Rock Radio here on Main FM 94.9. Back in the building, man, live from 10 to 11, and you just heard four tracks in a row. The first one was called Welcome by Harmonia and Eno76, which Simon just came into the studio. Simon from Night Moogs, who's on the show before me, of course, comes into the studio and says, "Damn, man, I love this intro track. Is it Welcome by Harmonia and Eno76? I'm like, "Yeah, of course." He's got the whole vinyl, loves the whole album, and tells me a whole story, talking about how it's about this group went to join David Bowie in 76 to record an album, and Brian Eno was invited as well, and in the end it ended up falling out for contractual reasons, and so it didn't happen, but the group stick together, and they went on to make their own music with Brian Eno, and dropped an album called Tracks and Traces in 76, I believe, and went on to drop heaps of other projects. And that band was actually Neu, the krautrock German band from the 70s and 80s. So yeah, that's a bit of a funny story. After that was Armlock with their new single Half Time, which dropped 3 weeks ago, I believe. They are a great duo from Sydney, and they're doing their thing, man. Go check out Armlock. They often come to Melbourne. So great little folky Alex G kind of inspired duo, indie rock. Yeah, really, really cute and fun. And then after that was Everything But The Girl, of course. I feel like I play Everything But The Girl all the time on this show. But I don't know, man, they're just consistent, and I always find new songs from them. But that's their track Get Me from Amplified Heart. Love that little harmonica solo halfway through the track, and the cute pop guitar is really nice. And I finished off that guitar streak with I'll Gather Flowers by Area. It's a dream pop slash shoegazy kind of band from the late 80s, straight out of the Midwest of America. And great, just great, beautiful dream pop and beautiful female vocals laid on top. Yeah, go check out their album, The Perfect Dream, from 88. We're going to get into some more music right now, folks. We're going to get into the track Silly by DJ Screw, who actually samples, I can't remember the name of the, Dennis Williams, I think, is the artist, and it's a beautiful R&B song that DJ Screw chops and screws and, you know, remixes. And this entire album by Screw, Chapter 16, which is the name of the album, is actually entirely R&B tracks. So instead of remixing hip-hop, he remixes R&B songs on this album. So it's really fun, and maybe a lot more, you know, enjoyable to a lot of people. So yeah, this is Silly by Dennis Williams, remixed by DJ Screw. Yeah, sit back, relax. Hope you will enjoy the rest of the show. And yeah, let's hear it, man.

What's good, folks? You're listening to Leo Rock Radio here on Main FM 94.9. And you just heard three tracks. And the song you just heard was a brand new release by Phoebe Bridgers. She just dropped her tape, Lost Weekend, a couple weeks ago. And that was her song, The Governor's Waltz, track 4. And it's cool. It's a solid album, man. I'm not a huge Phoebe fan, but I can mess with her, and I like this release for sure. There was definitely some tunes in there that I mess with. Before that, you heard On a Good Day by Joyner Newsom. Probably, or most definitely, her shortest song of all time. It's a minute and 30 seconds. One of her easier listening, cutest, cute little folk ballads. Really nice. And before that was Silly by Denise Williams, remixed by DJ Screw. He just slowed it down, really. And, yeah. Yeah, there you go. We just, man, I saw some cool music in France, I'm not going to lie. I saw, like, some Bulgarian polyphonic choir in a church, in a local church from where my uncle and aunt and my cousin live. Saw a post, I was like, oh, let's go check this out, looks cool. And it happened to be that same night, so we went out and saw it, and it was three girls from half, like, they were, like, French Bulgarian or something. And it was amazing. With the reverb of the church, it was, like, the best context to see that type of music. Saw, like, some North African dudes freestyling with their crazy North African string instruments over some hard, like, techno beats. It was sick. That was in Marseille at a club called Le Tahu, which is actually an organic farm that's, like, made out of, you know, and the whole stage is made out of, like, recycled material and stuff. It was pretty cool. Saw some jazz as well. I saw that Miles Davis's main saxophonist through the 70s and 80s and 90s, and he's an old dude, but damn, he went crazy. He does, like, ambient saxophone, kind of spiritual jazz, and he had two other guys with him, a guy playing bass, guy playing drums. It was, like, crazy. It was at a club called La Gare Le Gare, which is in the 18th arrondissement in Paris, and, like, all my friends go there every week, so it was fun to hang out with them and see that. But yeah, we got a message here. Shout out to Simon, man. Shout out to Simon from Night Moogs. He says, beautiful stuff, Leo. Great to see you back behind the desk. Thanks, man. It's great to see you too. Thanks for the love. But yeah, man, that's enough folk. That's enough guitar. Let's get into some real trap stuff or some electronic stuff. Let's just get right into it, man. This is Drive by Salem. Then we're going to get into some Blood's Boy straight out of China. And then some 21 Savage and some Young Nudie. Let's hear it, man.

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1: What's going on, folks? Welcome back. You're listening to Léo Rock Radio live here on Main FM 94.9. And we're pretty deep in the show. We've got 15 minutes left. But, you know, we've been going crazy. We just played four little tracks there. We just heard Mister by Young Nudie featuring 21 Savage, produced by Pierre Bourne. Come on, man. You know Pierre Bourne's one of the GOAT producers of our generation. Like, he came through with that flute and that bouncy bass right there. Slimy is a solid album. That's from 2019, fully produced by Pierre Bourne. So if you like that type of produce, type of beat, you'll like it. Sunflower Seeds is another big highlight. Gas Station 2, go check it out. And before that track, you heard Vibrator by Vricky and Goon Zuzix. And before that was some Chinese Cloud Rap with Blood's Boy featuring Organ Tapes. Great little track from 2018. Really kind of classic Cloud Rap, but just done so well. Really kind of fun track there. And before that was a new release by Salem, Drive By, which is from their 2026 project Red Dragon, which came out earlier this year, which is kind of a compilation of their entire discography, their leaks, unreleased songs, and also some new material. So yeah, there you go. Let's get into some electronic music to end off this show. We've got 15 minutes left. Léo Rock Radio. Enjoy the rest of the show. Sit back, relax. This is Solaris by Jun Nishimura, straight out of Japan. New single as well from a month ago or something. So, yeah. Enjoy, man. Léo Rock Radio.

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Léo Rock Radio. Nothing in there.

0: shit, all that. 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Yeah, bro, I don't know better, keep calling me 20. Ain't got no gloves, don't touch this gym. You know, some pig, if I bought a friend. 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I can't even buy my life in her hand. 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Bar in the backseat, tying his rope. 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Bars be doing these posts in my lingerie, I should live for. I come posture for my bro, cause he can't. So the break, I buy your life, we gonna know.
1: I made it this far, they gon' have to really get me, bro. I can't even lie.
0: I never sold weed, just get off pills. Let me know what you want, Addy, Percocet. But bro, I don't know better, keep calling me 20. Ain't got no gloves, don't touch this gym. You know, I'm some pig, if I bought a friend. I like this bitch, she's so locked in. I can't even buy my life in her hand. But I just wanna be in her skin. My soul. I go up a bar in the 80s, ain't no joke. Bro in the backseat, tying his rope. You don't give a fuck at that bitch in his coat. Bitch on my dick, so bad I said jokes when it's coming back. Bars we can do what he posts. On my live drink, I should live for. I come posture for my bro.
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Thanks so much for listening, everyone. That's the end of the show. Damn, that flew by quick, I'm not going to lie. Well, at least for me. I had a lot of fun. So, yeah, shout out to everyone listening right now. I hope you had fun. Hope you, maybe you discovered like some tracks that you didn't know before and that you downloaded or saved to your playlist or whatever it is. Bought the record, whatever. It's a pleasure to be back. I was just away for a month in France and now I'm back in black. Next episode's episode 50 is going to be a big one. We're going to play some crazy stuff on there. Yeah, Leo Rock Radio, man. Turn up. Actually, matter of fact, don't turn up. Go to bed. It's time to go to bed. So yeah, have a beautiful night. Have some sweet dreams. And I'll see you next week.

0: 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And I'm here with Matt Sigley.
1: Hello.
0: And we're doing a deep dive into the 1980s jangle pop. And you just heard Born to Shop by Captain Coco. Was that just a single or was that off an album?
1: They had one album called Kite. I'm not sure if that was on. There is a compilation that just came out. I was actually taught that was written by the great comedian Dave O'Neill.
0: Shout out to Dave O'Neill,
1: and who was in the band, obviously, with his brother. And you know the band.
0: I grew up around definitely around Dave O'Neill and you know Glenn from time to time. Like because my mum and my aunt would hang around these guys all the time.
1: Yeah, yeah.
0: That was the main friend group growing up in Melbourne and going out and stuff. They would just, you know, follow the group around like a bunch of groupies. And
1: I've forgotten you told me that because, like, when I pulled this song out to play and then I was like, of course, that connection because I bump into Dave O'Neill quite a lot at work and he always plays down Captain Coco. Mm. And he goes, oh, you know. And I'm like, they're a fantastic band. Yeah. And Adam Dennis, who also played with Captain Coco, went on and played with Sugar Gliders and also on Steinbeck's recordings too, and he's still making records as well.
0: Interesting. So, yeah. Yeah, no, I think they're great. I love their track Goodbye Louise. Same Born to Shop's a great one.
1: Yeah.
0: And yeah, I was having a little look through. I think David O'Neill had a little playlist on Spotify and it was just looking through that and he had a twee jungle pop playlist and a lot of the stuff we're playing tonight.
1: Oh, absolutely. I actually saw him only a couple of months ago and he told me that middle of last year he'd seen Haircut 100 in play in the UK. I was like, I would love to have seen that. I was like, of course Dave O'Neill went and saw Haircut 100 in the UK.
0: So cool. But yeah, shout out to Dave and Glenn and Wookie and all them boys, legends from Melbourne. What did we hear before that? So yeah, Sneaky Feelings and Mark Renner, we talked about that. So I'm going to get into something that's a little later and it's 1990, I think. So I'm sorry, I cheated and I've put all these strict regulations for Matt and I myself haven't respected them, so
1: that's fine. I need strict regulations, otherwise it's just chaos.
0: Gets out of control. Chaos. Yeah, no, I'm pretty well behaved, so I've just gone with one, and my one pick is The Last Dance by Disco Inferno, and you know, Disco Inferno, not huge at the time, but have been gaining, you know, a lot of attention online more and more, and they have a you know, very distinct sound. It's early post rock, and also something that's very interesting with their sound is they started sampling. So one of the first rock groups to do a lot of sampling, and that's because the lead singer was a huge fan of hip hop and, you know, Bomb Squad production, Run DMC, all that. So he saw that going on in the late 80s, early 90s, and wanted to replicate that energy, but in an industrial, misty England world. So he, you know, brings in like church bells and seagulls and, you know, engines revving and, you know, glass shattering. So it adds on to that industrial sound, you know, that's very, you know, in England kind of environment. So I think they're so interesting, and you know, their songs are pretty lengthy, like 7-10 minutes, and it's just these motifs, these guitar loops, and a lot of it is post-rock, but this particular song, Last Dance, is pretty jungly, so I thought I'd include that one.
1: Is this 10 minutes long?
0: No, this one I think is 6 minutes.
1: That's all right. So I thought it was like one of those, you know, like DJs put on Stairway to Heaven and then go and have a cigarette.
0: Yeah, exactly.
1: Yeah, they got plenty of time to do it.
0: It's the break song. Yeah. Yeah, no, I often do that though, but not this one. No, go to the toilet. And then after that, I mean, I'm really keen to hear Coming Like Summer by Rabbits from Perth.
1: Yeah.
0: We'll talk a bit about that later. And after that, Cactus Cat by Look Blue Go Purple, which I just got into. Matt just put me onto them, and what a
1: another great Dunedin band.
0: I mean, what a great surprise. Just really enjoyed that whole album. I mean, it's a compilation, Look Blue Go Purple, but a lot of bangers on that, so I'm excited to hear that and talk about that in a minute. So let's hear The Last Dance by Disco Inferno, 1990. 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

there a future? Beats so deep in our hearts. They will all but destroy ourselves, like the centuries of youths, being upgraded with high-tech weapons.

0: 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You're listening to Leo Rock Radio here on Main FM 94.9. And the time is 11:24 minutes and 14 seconds. And another beautiful day here in Castlemaine. And we'll just hear a quick word from our sponsors. 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
0: 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And you just heard three tracks, the first one being The Last Dance by Disco Inferno. Matt, first time hearing Disco Inferno?
7: Yeah. I don't know how they passed me by because they sound great. I'm definitely checking them out.
0: A lot of fun. They've got a collection of five EPs out called The Five EPs. And definitely go check that out. If you're into post-rock, jungle pop or any type of experimental music, very interesting band from the late 80s, early 90s. What else did we hear? So we heard Cactus Cat by Look Blue Go Purple and Coming Like Summer by Rabbit's Wedding. Mm. What can you tell us about Rabbit's Wedding, Matt?
7: Rabbit's Wedding were a band from Perth, and the reason I kind of sort of discovered them was there was a kid that I who was about 4 years below me at school. I think I was at primary school, and then when I got to be about 14, he was 10 maybe. His parents were like, do you want to come around and have a jam with Dan? And I was like, oh, I don't know if I want to jam with a 10-year-old. And and I went round, and Dan's parents were musicians. They were in a band called the McQuaids. And then Dan's, like, their house just had, incredible instruments, had, a four-track reel-to-reel. So Dan and I kind of started recording. But Dan had an older brother, Matthew, who was in Rabbit's Wedding. So I was introduced to Rabbit's Wedding through Dan and his parents. And then tracked down. They did two EPs and then a couple of singles, and I was like, yeah, just love this band. And In Truth About Road was one of them, and the second one was Showtime, which has got a fantastic song, Sweet William, on it. But really great band. Also, yeah, I feel like they should have more. They should be remembered more. Really good band.
0: Totally. And Cactus Cat.
7: Oh yeah, Look Blue Go Purple.
0: Yep.
7: My friend Ricky from Brian Jonestown Massacre got me onto them.
0: Oh really?
7: He's like a massive kind of New Zealand aficionado.
0: Oh.
7: And music scene. Well, he's an aficionado of every music scene. Really, he's quite encyclopedic and amazing. But he's like first time I think they came out here. We brought them out with our band, The Love Tones. Mm. And, I remember he was like, oh, yeah, you got to check this out. And at that time, my knowledge of the kind of Flying Nun scene was the Bats and the Chills and not really much else. Mm. And he's like, yeah, look, Blue Go Purple. They're like, you know, all female band, also from Dunedin, also on Flying Nun. And yeah, then I tracked down a compilation that had come out in the late 80s of them and was like, wow, this is just, yeah, it's amazing. So as you just heard, Cactus
0: yeah.
7: Cat.
0: Yeah, love that there's, yeah, all female bands in this era. And yeah, it's kind of giving me a blend of Marine Girls meets Jungle Pop. And yeah, I just, I loved it. And it's a great discovery. So I'll definitely have this album in rotation in the next couple
7: of weeks.
0: It's
7: nice that we're both walking away with recommendations from each other.
0: Absolutely. Yeah. That's what it's here for, man. Leo Rock Radio, you already know. And damn, what's next? So we've got Vanishing Girl by the Dukes of Stratosphere, which, you know, after that we have Where Angels Play by the Stone Roses. And then I'll be playing All I Need Is Everything by Aztec Camera. So, what have you got to say about the Dukes of Stratosphere, Matt?
7: Okay, so Dukes of Stratosphere, also probably better known as XTC. So XTC kind of released their album Big Express in 1984 and were in a bit of a slump, kind of didn't really like hit, and you know, they were sort of moping about, and they'd always wanted to do like a 60s type kind of jangle record, jangle psychedelic record. And so they came up with the idea of this band, the Dukes of Stratosphere, which is them. So it's Andy Partridge and Colin Moulding and Dave Gregory. And they first put an EP out called 25 O'Clock, and no one knew who it was. They thought it was this lost psychedelic record from the 60s. And that, I'm pretty sure that actually outsold the previous XTC album, which they were shocked about. And then the next album, they did an album, Sonic Sunspot. But the thing about this record and why I wanted to play Stone Roses straight afterwards is that John Leckie, who produced this, he produced a lot of the XTC albums, and he did worked on a lot of the Pink Floyd albums. He did the Benz, Radiohead. Anyway, legendary producer, but Stone Roses specifically wanted John Leckie to produce their record because they wanted it to sound like the Dukes of Stratosphere. So, yeah, you can hear these two back-to-back, and they're both produced by John Leckie.
0: Amazing. All right, let's get right into it then, folks. This is Vanishing Girl by the Stratosphere.
7: Dukes of Stratosphere.
0: Dukes of Stratosphere, my bad. Let's hear it, folks.

0: Yeah, man. Aztec Camera. Amazing outro on that song. Such a unique song from this like type of music, I feel like. I feel like a lot of it, jungle pop, just like, you know, punk is a very non-progressive, I don't know if that's the right word, but it's a more linear kind of subgenre.
1: Yeah.
0: Definitely more that motif, that pattern thing that punk has, you know, or post-punk. So I kind of like how All I Need Is Everything is just this kind of chaotic mix of like these almost African drums and these very jangly, spacey guitars and a long outro there. It's
1: great production on it too.
0: Amazing. Yeah. So like high quality. It's like very different from a lot of lo-fi homemade stuff that we've been listening to. This is very hi-fi 80s, almost like sci-fi-esque. With
1: it's almost like it should be on compact disc.
0: Yeah, exactly. before that, what did we hear, Matt?
1: We listened to Stone Roses and Dukes of Stratosphere. Oh, and, nice. Sadly, obviously, Manny, the bass player from Stone Roses, passed away late last year. He was a massive inspiration for me in bass playing. And, I went on a huge deep dive again listening to every Stone Roses record I had and every B-side. When he passed away, I was like, wow, those bass lines,
0: rest in peace.
1: So good, yeah.
0: We're getting into the last segment. We've got 15 minutes to go for this 1980s jungle pop deep dive show here with Matt Sigley. And what do we got? I think I'm going to play a pastel song, so the Pastels, and their big song Nothing to Be Done. I decided to go with a hit because that's just like the funnest to me. And
1: the Pastels had a hit.
0: Well, I mean, you know, relatively.
1: I'm being cheeky. I love the Pastels.
0: This is like early 90s, but I think it's a good segment, like a good song to end off the show because it's jungle pop, but, you know, in a really 90s way. So I've got that. And then Matt's got two songs lined up. A New Order track off the soundtrack. Salvation.
1: Yeah. This is a not often heard song. I remember after the Brotherhood album came out and they sort of had massive hits with Bizarre Love Triangle, and I think even this is after True Faith, and so they were really big, and then they went and did this soundtrack for this really kind of obscure B-grade movie by a director called Beth B, which I've seen, and it's fantastic, but the song Touched by the Hand of God was from that soundtrack, and this soundtrack's got like Cabaret Voltaire and you know, all these kind of interesting people on it. But there's this instrumental track, which the first time I heard it, I was like, I just fell in love with it, and I still love this song so much.
0: Sick. And Plain Jane.
1: Oh, the Plain Jane. Yeah. I'll tell you very quickly about them. They were like a Paisley revival band from 1985. And the reason I discovered them was I went into Gaslight Records, which people would of a certain age would remember in Melbourne. Used to have a calendar, and it was like, if you come in on a specific day and prove something for that day, you would win a free record. So I went in, and I had the credentials to win the free record. I walked up with Louder Than Bombs by the Smiths, they went, oh, no, you don't get a record from the shop. It's out of the bargain bin. I went, what? Oh. So I like looked through the bargain bin. I was like, nah, that's crap. And then I saw this record, The Plain Jane. It was these five guys all looking 60s and everything with a mirror. And I went, oh, look, I'll take that. Was really disappointed. Took it home. Loved it. Loved it so much that I named my first band after the album, Five Good Evils. And we used to cover this song all the time as well.
0: Damn.
1: Yeah.
0: Amazing story. Well, let's have a listen to that then. That sounds really fun. This is Plain Jane. Leo Rock Radio featuring Matt Sigley, Plain FM 94.9. Let's hear that.

0: There you go, folks. That was our 1980s jungle pop mix with Matt Sigley.
1: Thanks for having me, Leo.
0: No worries, mate. So much fun. Absolute pleasure. And thanks so much for sharing all your amazing knowledge. Always enjoy talking music and learning.
1: Maybe we can do a 90s one sometime.
0: Shoot, true. Yeah. Absolutely. That'd be a lot of fun. We'd have to find another subgenre that we're both into and
1: sure
0: deep dive into. But yeah, we're ending off this show with a Smiths track, Suffer Little Children, a bright and bubbly... No, I'm joking. It's terribly depressing. And
1: the Pastels fell down the back of the couch.
0: Yeah, sorry. I did say I was going to put on the Pastels, but we had to wrap up the show, so we got the Smiths. And this song's about the Moores murders, which was a series of child killings committed by two adults.
1: Sweet dreams, everyone.
0: Like a couple.
1: Yeah.
0: Yeah.
1: Horrible. Myra Hindley and...
0: Yeah.
1: Horrible story. Anyway.
0: Horrible. Anyways, but yeah, beautiful song, regardless. Tragic, but beautiful. And we got a message saying fabulous show, love the variety and commentary, cheers Richard. Shout out to you, Richard. Thanks so much for listening.
1: Thanks, Richard.
0: And thank you everyone else for listening. Have a beautiful night. Hope you're all tucked in bed, rugged up, all that. And yeah, have a beautiful night, folks.
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But as I lay there on my bed, you enter my thoughts, stop doing that.

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here there are no winners, and you are not the king. 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
1: wow.
0: That's it.
1: I don't reckon I can
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0: we're
1: one
0: done.
1: More.
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having my friends, I can't pretend that I got no girlfriend. Riding in the back of the vans, that's how we do it in Kansas. 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I don't buy secondhand, but on the other hand, I gotta get mine all the time while we're making our rhymes. 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This ain't funny. 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

0: Coming up at the Bridge Hotel on Saturday, October 10, Perth singer-songwriter Carla Genevieve and her trio. Following the release of her well-received album, Don't Be Afraid, Carla Genevieve and her band have been back in the studio. Now they're coming to Castlemaine to test out new material, as well as play some tried and true numbers, including the recent single, Finally Broke Me. Carla Genevieve, on Saturday night at the Bridge Hotel, a Main FM sponsor.
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0: At the Tap Room on Friday night, it's Malibu Spacey and the Bad Health. 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
0: Coming up at the Bridge Hotel on Saturday, October 10, Perth singer-songwriter Carla Genevieve and her trio. Following the release of her well-received album, Don't Be Afraid, Carla Genevieve and her band have been back in the studio. Now they're coming to Castlemaine to test out new material, as well as play some tried and true numbers, including the recent single, Finally Broke Me. Carla Genevieve, on Saturday night at the Bridge Hotel, a MANFM sponsor.
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0: Council is proud to back Christmas celebrations across the Shire with the annual Community Christmas Celebration Grants. 16 local groups have received funding to celebrate the festive season with outdoor decorations, community events, Santa visits, barbecues, music and more. 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
4: 3450.
3: Yes. Is it 3450 or is it 3451?
4: I thought it was 3450.
3: Because you know when you put in Google Maps like an address, it pops up Castlemaine or Moonlight Flat.
4: Yeah.
3: Which is kind of weird because there's not a lot of people in Moonlight Flat. Hmm. But I was in Moonlight Flat the other night having a jam and there was a moon.
4: Okay.
3: Yep.
4: Okay, and was it flat?
3: Yeah, perhaps it's the colour of the sun cut flat.
4: Ah.
3: That's covering the crossroads I'm standing at. Maybe it's the weather or something like that. But darling, you've been on my mind. That's for you, Sam. A little bit of Bob Dylan. Yeah, it was flat. Yep.
4: Good morning, everybody. You're here on Breakfast Epiphanies,
3: on the
4: obviously.
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4: We've had postcodes, we've had the great Dylan.
3: And toponymy.
4: And we're only a couple of minutes in.
3: Not even.
4: Strap yourselves in.
3: It's going to be a good one.
4: It was a beautiful morning. I mean, it still is, obviously.
3: Yeah. And wasn't yesterday a lovely day, hey?
4: Just divine. Oh, it is gorgeous. It is gorgeous this time of year.
3: This season of dumb and
4: dungeon. But, you know, changeable. Last weekend a group of friends and I were supposed to be away on a big cycling bash, a big monster three-day tour, which we had to change. What with the torrential rain and all.
3: Although, it was interesting, wasn't it? We did get an inch of rain, I think, on the Friday, the Saturday.
4: Yeah, I reckon it was more than an inch on the Friday. Because we were supposed to start on Friday.
3: But actually, that was predicted for the whole 3 days, but actually the Sunday was quite nice.
4: So actually what happened was that the tour got changed to it was going to go east, which would have been going into the rain. Friday was cancelled, and instead the group did an out and back. I did not join them. I decided I would ditch at that point. But they did an out and back towards the west. And actually, we were just discussing it last night. They had miraculous luck with the weather, whereas Saturday morning it was torrential here. I mean, the gutters were overflowing. It wasn't long, but it really came down. I don't know if you remember Saturday morning.
3: Yeah,
4: it was just crazy.
3: I do, yeah. I got a spot of weeding done on the Sunday.
4: Oh, yeah, nice. Yeah.
3: Nice
4: ground's
3: and moist.
4: Nice and soft. Yeah, I've been doing a lot of weeding myself,
3: Yeah,
4: it's a good time for it. And a little bit more of a sprinkle tomorrow morning, but we'll get you up.
3: Is there? I didn't know there was more rain coming.
4: Only a sprinkle, I think, and then maybe more next week. So, you know, if you've got anything that's looking a little bit dry, you may need to pop a little bit of your tank water on it.
3: Sage advice from Georgie this morning. Listeners.
4: Now, big show tonight.
3: Yeah.
4: Melbourne Scar Orchestra.
3: Oh, all right.
4: Our
3: all two dozen of them.
4: Squeezing onto the...
3: Do you remember that scene in the Blues Brothers where Cab Calloway, I think it is, says, do you know Minnie the Moocher?
4: Yeah.
3: And the dude goes, I knew a hooker once called Minnie Mazzola.
4: Yeah.
3: Is this? And they turns around and the band are in their little booths.
4: Yeah.
3: And I kind of, the Theatre sequence, Royal, the dream sequence, yeah. And the Theatre Royal with its double stage.
4: Yeah, it should, yep. Yeah. Yeah, bring it on, people.
3: Yeah.
4: Roddy Ramos, I'm looking at you. You're a set builder.
3: Oh, hello.
4: Yeah, come on. We need it.
3: And speaking of, this is a lovely bit of Breakfast Epiphanies synergy.
4: Mm-hmm.
3: This is Melbourne Ska Orchestra, the Out of Control Army, with, well, I'll let you guess what it is and I can back announce it.
4: Okay, yeah, that's how radio works, I believe.

0: Oh, yeah, that'll get the coffee going.
1: Oh, yeah.
0: Thank you, Nikki Bomber, and thank you, Out of Control Army and Melbourne Sky Orchestra.
1: And I reckon if you have got tickets, like myself, don't miss the beginning, because I reckon it'll be fantastic. Get there on time,
0: yeah,
1: people. Yes, yes,
0: oh,
1: yes.
0: Oh, yes. Yep. It's such a great show. I was as regular listeners might remember, I was lucky enough to interview Nikki before the gig last year.
1: Yes.
0: And what a great fella. And boy, can he talk. You know, and that's kind of what you want when you're interviewing a musician. It's just someone who can just go.
1: Yeah.
0: And actually like read the mind of the interviewer and just anticipate the next question.
1: Yeah.
0: You know, there's a huge ska movement in like Ontario.
1: Really?
0: Yeah. So, yeah, a town in northern, or sorry, central, Ontario is enormous, right? It's like bigger than Queensland.
1: Sure.
0: So when we say central Ontario, we're talking frozen tundra.
1: Yeah, right.
0: And there's a city up there called Sudbury, which has the most remarkable geology, just by the way.
1: Right.
0: There's this thing, look, to cut a long story short, there's a patch of exposed rock, Eloise, you'll like this, 425 million years.
1: Okay.
0: Right?
1: You say that.
0: And trilobites, you know, linking arms, just trilobites.
1: Yeah.
0: The age of trilobites.
1: Yeah,
0: like giant woodlouse. Oh, yeah. That's right.
1: I don't know why they're Greek, but I just feel like with the name like trilobites.
0: They do the Zorba dance. And things like weird-looking fossils, like imagine a rolled-up carpet.
1: Yep.
0: With a broom in it.
1: Okay.
0: A broom head.
1: I'm imagining that.
0: And that's what that's what there is, right? It's like the Cambrian explosion.
1: Yep.
0: Anyway, that's by the by.
1: Yep.
0: So Sudbury is an amazing place. But Sudbury is I was going to say a little bit country. It's very country. It's like the Calgary of Ontario.
1: Okay.
0: Right? So Calgary, like the Texas of
1: so
0: Canada.
1: You're comparing one place I've never been to with another place I've never been to.
0: Okay. But we know Texas, right? Big hats.
1: Yes.
0: So Sudbury's a bit like that.
1: Yeah, gotcha. Yep.
0: And yet there's this massive ska movement there.
1: Yeah,
0: they even
1: right.
0: have a ska festival.
1: Yeah, right.
0: So
1: wow.
0: imagine,
1: okay, that's, yeah.
0: Like imagine if Charleville had a ska.
1: Yeah, I'm imagining.
0: Imagine Charleville the size of Bendigo.
1: Yeah.
0: Right? But Charleville.
1: Yeah.
0: With a ska festival.
1: No, I love it.
0: Yeah.
1: Yeah. No, okay. Yeah.
0: And the Melbourne Ska Orchestra do well over there.
1: Yeah, well, you would.
0: Mm.
1: There's a Scar Festival and you've got Scar in your name.
0: Yeah.
1: Literally. Yeah. You're there. And what about the Tokyo Scar Orchestra?
0: Oh, yeah.
1: We haven't played them for a while.
0: Maybe
1: we should see if we can dig some of them up for today.
0: Let's see if we can.
1: Bit of a Scar celebration.
0: Mm.
1: What were they called? The way they shortened it was quite cute. Was it Tosco or I can't remember now. No, it's gone.
0: Yeah, I'm not sure.
1: My Japanese Pilates teacher was a big fan, and she said, "Oh yeah, we all listened to whatever." And the way she put it together, it was I can't remember now.
0: Tokyo
1: Ska
0: Paradise.
1: Ah, oh, that's it. Yes,
0: orchestra.
1: Yes. Yes. Anyway, Tospo maybe. I don't know. Tokyo Paradise. No, it's gone. But that's the Japanese equivalent of the Melbourne. It's the Tokyo Ska Orchestra. Let's just put it that way. Anyway, have you noticed the bats, the flying foxes?
0: Yeah, I haven't been up there. I've heard all about them, but I've not been up the gardens.
1: I mean, I don't think it's anything like what was happening in Melbourne. I remember going on a walk with a nature buff. To observe the launching of the bats from Yarra Bend Park in Melbourne, and it is an incredible sight. I mean, setting aside the smell, let's
0: and
1: be
0: the
1: honest,
0: Hendra virus.
1: To be there when they launch at sunset and go foraging in the rich pickings of the suburban gardens of Melbourne.
0: Yes.
1: Which is where they go. It was quite a thing. There's just thousands and thousands of them. But yeah, there's some up at the garden. But I don't think it's not like at that level.
0: I've seen them launch at Roseland Park up in Bendigo. And that is a sight.
1: Yeah.
0: So speaking of Tokyo Sky Paradise Orchestra. This is Scarada Dub.
1: Mm.
0: At 7:44 on Main FM, Breakfast at Tiffany's.

0: Gee, how about that, eh?
1: Wow. That was a lot
0: of
1: fun.
0: That was the Tokyo Ska Paradise Orchestra. And I didn't actually, I failed to back announce, Georgie. That was, of course, Night Boat to Cairo.
1: To be fair, they do announce it in the opening line of the song.
0: Yeah,
1: but you know, fair enough. You know. No. Someone comes in partway through.
0: Yep.
1: Drives me crazy. Do you have that? You're listening to the radio and there's a long, really interesting, you know, discussion about something, a book, a film, a talk, a show, whatever, and they never re-announce what it is they're talking about.
0: Or they just say their first name.
1: Yeah.
0: Thanks, Dave, for coming in.
1: Yeah.
0: And so there you are on your phone. Dave.
1: Dave.
0: Interesting show on railways.
1: Yeah. Exactly. Exactly.
0: Actually, that'd be a good band name, The Daves.
1: The Daves?
0: Because there are so many Daves, right?
1: Yeah.
0: What was that line? I remember someone saying, if you walk into the middle of Barker Street and yell out, Dave, Brian, and half the shop owners will come out.
1: What was I going to say? Oh, yeah, I get really irritated with the auto function, you know, autocomplete function on my phone, that every time if I'm in my email and I'm writing an email and I write, you know, kind regards, and the next thing it prompts me for is either John or Michael.
0: It's interesting.
1: No matter how many times I put my own name
0: I've found myself with a lot of Michaels in my life at the moment.
1: Okay.
0: Which is lovely. I love Michaels.
1: Sure.
0: And they're all just absolutely capital men.
1: Yep.
0: But now, when I, in my email, I get to the end, kind of, I start at the start, dear. Or hi, Michael.
1: Michael, yeah.
0: Thanks, Copilot.
1: Malden Show.
0: Oh, before we get to Malden Show, can I just shout out one thing from yesterday? Seniors Festival.
1: Oh, yes.
0: Oh, man, I was so lucky to get along to the town hall at about, was it 1 o'clock, 2 o'clock yesterday afternoon?
1: Yes.
0: For
1: 1 o'clock, I believe.
0: Yeah, yep. Danielle Gahar with her band. Wow, what amazing, just extraordinary. Oh, man, it was so great. Just quite a small band.
1: Yep.
0: Drums, five-string bass.
1: Oh.
0: Fretted bass, I note, but a five-string bass, beautiful piano, and Danielle, just what a voice. I'd never seen her perform before.
1: What sort of style of...
0: Okay, so it was kind of like a bit of Billie Holiday, so a bit of sort of like early 20th century jazz, a bit of sort of soul, pop, bit of bossa nova.
1: Oh, nice.
0: A cajon drum, right? Pardon my pronunciation, people who have been to Spain. But you know what I mean, the boxing you sit on and... Yep. And just, I was only, unfortunately, I can only watch half an hour. I had another thing to get to at 2:30 or 1:30, whatever it was. But, man, just the talent. It was just astonishing. And you know what I loved about it, too? It was real late-night jazz bar music, right? This is midnight music that,
1: nice.
0: But it was in the middle of the day and they turned it on. I just have so much respect. There's a professionalism of those performers who can just turn it on.
1: And what was her name again?
0: That was Danielle Gahar.
1: Gahar.
0: Or Danielle De Andrea is her. I think she performs under Danielle De Andrea.
1: Yeah, Danielle Gahar De Andrea.
0: But before she went on, she said, introduce me as Gahar because that's what, if anyone knows me, they'll know me. And so humble and lovely and just like, you know, it's so nice to go back into the green room and welcome everyone and say chookers. And I just love musicians. You know, it's such a lovely kind of, you know, fraternity, sorority of people. Like, they're just so lovely. Like, oh, man, it was so great.
1: Well, she sounds fantastic.
0: Just Danielle amazing.
1: Gahar. Well, and a good crowd there.
0: Yeah, great crowd,
1: good appreciative
0: she
1: crowd.
0: Actually... She and I think some of the band members play with Farnham, right? So it's that sort of quality
1: of
0: session musicians. But, oh, man, it's always such a treat, isn't it, George, to see, like, professionals, like, just how they can just switch it on.
1: Yeah.
0: You know? And, wow, what a voice. Yeah. And pulling off all those wacky accidentals in the scales that Billie Holiday could do, right?
1: Mm.
0: And you listen to the records of Billie Holiday or something and you go, or, you know, Ella... And you think, wow, that's amazing. But to see someone do it live, like, wow, I just,
1: it's
0: extraordinary.
1: Yeah.
0: Absolutely.
1: Excellent.
0: Amazing.
1: Well, it's.
0: So, Malden Festival.
1: Malden Show. It's the
0: Sorry,
1: Aggie.
0: Modern Show, yep.
1: The Aggie.
0: Yep.
1: So the 162nd annual Malden and Barring Up Agricultural
0: that's
1: Show.
0: That's a lot of scones.
1: That's a lot of scones, isn't it? And sponge cake.
0: Oh, yeah.
1: Oh, and a lot of sheep with ribbons on them.
0: Yeah.
1: Yeah. Yeah. Love a sheep with a ribbon. Yeah. Now, the highlights include traditional show favourites such as the sheaf toss, gumboot throwing, dog show, sheep and wool pavilion, horse events. Did we ever go to the... We must have gone to the Malden Aggie show when we were kids with our horses.
0: Don't know.
1: We went to the pony club, that's for sure.
0: Yeah.
1: I presume that's where it is. Or maybe not. Actually, I shouldn't presume. Actually, I don't know where it is. Horse events, arts, crafts, cooking pavilion, displays, and live entertainment featuring the Malden Brass Band and Glass Wings.
0: Yeah, yeah. Now, the Malden Brass Band are very, very...
1: accomplished?
0: Accomplished, but also have, like the Thompson's Foundry Band, have been around a very long time.
1: Yep. Well, there is also an article in the paper somewhere.

0: Mulder and Barringup.
1: I think they're just being hip, Georgie.
0: Oh, right. Gotcha. Anyway, so it is on... Do we have a date? Oh, yes, October the 18th. That must be a Saturday. No, a Sunday. Ooh, that's non-traditional. Aggie show on a Sunday.
1: Yeah.
0: So Sunday the 18th, so that's not this Sunday.
1: And isn't that... Wouldn't that be the...
0: Following
1: is
0: Sunday.
1: That, is that the day after the big dance at Barringup? Have you heard about this?
0: No, so, tell me.
1: Okay, I'm so excited. I don't have tickets yet. I'm really hoping that I can get a ticket. So, okay.
0: Big dance.
1: So,
0: oh yeah, because I'm going to be away.
1: So this is the Barringup, and I've just got to say the Barringup Hall is really something.
0: Okay, I've seen it from the outside.
1: Oh, it's magnificent inside. So it's an old. Now someone can correct me. It's an old barracks, or not barracks. It's like a mess hall from the war that
0: on
1: was
0: stilts.
1: Moved to Barringup. Yeah. Anyway, it's very wide. It's a magnificent hall. So they have a kind of a jazz ballroom party dance where you can actually get lessons in ballroom dancing.
0: Yes, it's on that. You're right. It is on that Saturday. It's the 17th. So you can do the dance and then you can go to the show the day after. And it's an evening like no other, apparently. You'll be whisked away to the cool blend of jazz, blues and boogie. Tunes performed live by the Scufflers and guided by welcoming dance hosts who will teach you simple ballroom dances on the night. Brilliant.
1: Yeah, and you know who's on the ad playing his cornet
0: is no, I don't.
1: Main FM's very own Jeremy from the horn section.
0: Oh, the horn section.
1: Yeah.
0: Okay.
1: Now, any band that has that man playing his cornet, get along. Oh, yeah.
0: Yep. Oh, that sounds great. Tickets are on sale. You can book your tickets online via Humanitix. There you go, Toby. Or check out the Facebook page.
1: Mm.
0: Yeah, brilliant. That sounds brilliant. If I were not going away, I would definitely be up for that.
1: Yeah, it's really great. And by the way, how does the man in the moon cut his hair?
0: I don't know, Toby. How does the man in the moon cut his hair?
1: He clips it.
0: Okay.
1: Very good.
0: Okay, that's imaginative.
1: Let's listen to a little bit of Ernest Ranglin.
0: Let's do it.

0: Yeah, that was None Shall Escape the Judgment from the album Below the Baseline.
1: Mm.
0: And that's a great fun record, by the way, that Ernest Ranglin.
1: Yeah, nice.
0: Yeah.
1: Yeah.
0: Yes. And
1: bit of a Ska big band theme this morning with Melbourne Ska Orchestra playing tonight.
0: Yeah.
1: At the Theatre Royal. Looking forward to that. Mm. And it was, I think, the Fringe screening of Muriel's Wedding last night.
0: Was it last night?
1: I would have loved to have got to that, but unfortunately I had a clashing engagement. Wonderful film. Love that film.
0: I just had an image of your clashing engagement of like men. I don't know why men with cymbals.
1: Yeah, no, fair enough.
0: Like a mariachi band clashing.
1: Yeah. No, I can see that. Yeah.
0: More mariachi in Hargrave Street. That's what I say.
1: Yeah, definitely.
0: I actually had some cool feedback about, we played a few weeks ago a mariachi band version of Bob Dylan's Lovesick in 3/4 time.
1: Right. Yep.
0: Yeah, and just like hats off to the texters from last week dug our rather uninformed discussion of waltzing. Well, actually, you were quite informed. I understand
1: waltzing. Yeah.
0: Thank you to those who came up to me in the IGA. There were two people, actually one in the IGA and one on Mawson Street, who just said how much they enjoyed that mariachi of his Bobness. Because it is such a dark and difficult, heartbreaking song, but to hear the mariachi
1: band. A mariachi. I mean, a lot of things, you know, can be delivered appropriately. I think that's what I'm going to go for my funeral mariachi.
0: Yeah.
1: You know, why not? Or maybe take five. Although difficult to, you know, it can undermine, as Bill Bailey pointed out, the solemnity of the occasion.
0: So there's a lovely rhythm. Was a lovely scene in, I think it's Blind Man, which is, Blind Man's like spaghetti western from the 70s. Executive producer Ringo Starr, and Ringo actually features in it. It's a story of a blind man who is trying to, there's a train load of mail order brides that's been stolen, and he's trying to recover this train load of brides.
1: Right.
0: Anyway, there's a mariachi band in a scene in that film, and this is something that is so cool. If anyone can ever pull this off, this would be the most cool thing. So the mariachi band in that traditional kind of Mexican village, they're walking down the street, you know, playing music. There's a double bassist with his spike on a wheel. Because that's always the thing with a mariachi band, is how do you move the bass around, right? Mm. It's all right for everyone else. Even the tuba player can sort of, you know.
1: Now, you'd maybe want a little bit of suspension on that wheel, or a very smooth road, I'm suggesting.
0: Mm.
1: Because otherwise it's going to be a...
0: Well, he wasn't bowing the double bass. He was...
1: No, but even so. But
0: yeah.
1: It's going to play havoc with your fingering.
0: Mm.
1: Yes.
0: I found from that album Leftism, Left Field, a live dub version of this.
1: Oh, yeah.
0: See what you think, people. It's 8:04. It is a school day. Just in case you'd forgotten.
1: Yes.
0: Get those chittlers up and
1: yeah.
0: Teeth brushed.
1: Yep. Hair brushed on the

0: nice.
1: That was nice. That's a lot of fun.
0: Yeah.
1: I love that leftism record from all those years ago.
0: Yeah.
1: And nice to hear that dub version. I actually had never heard that before, and I thought I knew that record pretty well, but evidently not.
0: There you go.
1: Maybe you know sometimes how back in CD days, pardon me, there'd be like...
0: a secret track? Yeah, I do remember that. Well, I think it started from vinyl.
1: Yes.
0: They'd hide a track. It'd be a long period of silence, and then and I've had that crap scared out of me quite a few times.
1: Yeah.
0: Even on ones that I know. Courtney Barnett did that, actually, on one of her records, the big one that everybody got into, the first one. Oh, geez, I can't remember the name of it now. But there's like an 11-minute silence at the end, and then this beautiful track, but it's quite haunting. And I do remember very clearly driving late at night. For some reason, I was way up in the Dandenong somewhere. God knows, maybe picking up something like
1: having a Devonshire tea, possibly
0: having a Devonshire tea. No, because it was night. It was not buying a cuckoo clock. Maybe from the Trading Post or something. It was late at night, and I was just driving along, and I'd had that CD because I had this weird thing with the car, which is the car that our brother Matt now has. I only ever had one CD in the car, and it was that one, Courtney Barnett. I think it's the one. Sometimes I sit and think, and sometimes I just sit.
1: You're not a bad CD to have if you're going to pick one.
0: Yeah. It was great, and I never got sick of it. To be fair, I don't drive that much, so even in those days I didn't drive that much. Anyway, so I'm listening to that, and as a result of not driving very much, I never actually got to the end of it. And I was just driving along, and it had stopped, and it was just silence, and I'm driving through the dark, dark forest and hills, and then suddenly this kind of weird outworldy sort of sound starts, and I'm like, oh my God, the aliens have landed. Just for a moment. It was great. They went, oh, that's right, secret track.
1: Yeah, or the Beatles. I mean, what's that Beatles one? Is it the end of Magical Mystery Tour, or the one that's backwards? And actually, I think a few weeks ago we played a cover of Day in the Life.
0: Right.
1: I Heard the News Today, Oh Boy, that song.
0: Yeah.
1: And they did that little backwards bit at the end
0: too. Yeah. Okay.
1: And I watched them on the internet.
0: Yeah.
1: And they did it live.
0: Oh, yeah. Nice.
1: Yeah.
0: Well, Simon Grounds and Xiao Xing from Psycho did a version, a cover of How's That?
1: Skyhooks?
0: No.
1: Sherbet.
0: Sherbet. Mm. And it was on a whole album of covers. And that was a hidden track on that. And it's a fantastic cover of it. Mm. I've got it somewhere on a CD. Mm. I'll bring it in sometime. We have a CD player here.
1: We do.
0: Yeah.
1: Yeah.
0: I believe there's cassette players because the boys last night were playing cassettes on Night Moogs.
1: Oh, were they?
0: Yeah.
1: I missed Moogs last night. But I was lucky enough to hear It's a Jangle Out There.
0: Oh, yeah.
1: At least the first sort of 45 minutes.
0: Mm-hmm.
1: Oh, good on you, Josh. I just loved that show so much.
0: Yeah.
1: Magnificent.
0: I was caught in my car when they were playing New Order, and I was really rocking out, and I had to just like wait until there was like a bridge and I could run into the house and get the radio on there. And then I remembered that's what streaming is for. So if you can't, if you're in the car listening to Main FM 94.9
1: and you're approaching
0: on your car
1: the
0: radio,
1: end.
0: You're approaching, that you just jump on that streaming, mainfm.net.
1: Yeah.
0: It'll have you sorted. You can either listen directly on through your browser, or you can download the community radio app.
1: Can you?
0: Yeah, and you can play it through that. Yeah. Although in an emergency, I will say if you haven't got the app open, it can take a minute to sort of sort itself out. Not a minute, literally, but, a few seconds. I think the browser version is maybe quicker. But
1: I like the browser.
0: Yeah. But text in and tell us how you're listening, 0488-63186. Now, you might be texting from the future.
1: You may be.
0: You might be listening to this on Mixcloud and texting to us from the future.
1: And the machines are still really happy to hear from you.
0: Yeah. Yeah, yeah, yeah. Mm. But also, like, you know, tell us how you got there and how the time shift is going.
1: Yeah.
0: And the time travel.
1: Mm.
0: We're curious. Like, is it you know, Jules Verne style time travel or H.G. Wells? Like, what's the deal? Mm. What kind of time travel are we talking? Yeah.
1: Yeah. Okay, so we did play some Jackie Me Too last week. And just to follow on with so a little bit more from the Dub Express Volume 5.
0: Mm.
1: 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This is Breakfast Epiphanies with Toby and Georgie. Good morning.

0: hear you're a fan of the egg sandwich, Tony.
1: Oh, yeah. I was lucky enough, people, last night to be down at the induction of the new vicar at the local Anglican church here.
0: Mm.
1: And I was just saying to Georgie off air that, you know, no one does egg sandwiches
0: like the
1: C of E. Yeah. Oh, my, oh, my. Yeah. There were five different kinds of egg sandwiches, right? And Georgie, you chimed in. I'm sure they were liberal with the mayonnaise. One of them was...
0: Quicker route to God.
1: But, gee, you know, if you want a good egg sandwich, you know, get on down to a church. They really are extraordinary. Yeah. There were curried egg sandwiches. Mm. There were old school with the mayonnaise. There were some that just had massive, like, big-ass flat-leaf parsley in there.
0: Bold.
1: Yeah,
0: like
1: bold.
0: It.
1: With the stalks in the teeth. Just the flavour.
0: Yeah.
1: You know, some of them had the crusts, all club, right?
0: Yep.
1: Some of them had the crusts cut off.
0: Ooh, yeah.
1: Some of them had the crusts on.
0: Mm.
1: Some quite heavy on the white pepper.
0: Yeah, oh, I love the white pepper.
1: There was one with a little bit of maybe cayenne pepper in there.
0: Oh, okay.
1: Just really imaginative egg sandwiches. Like, and the scones, of course. Oh. The scones are superb.
0: Yeah, mind you, up against some pretty stiff competition in this town for scones, I'd say.
1: Yeah.
0: CWA will
1: give
0: you a run for your money.
1: And speaking of, if you're hungry at lunchtime, come on down for, we've got a beef casserole. We've got a veggie casserole.
0: It's harvest lunch.
1: It is, yeah, down at the parish hall at the Anglican Church. So 12 o'clock.
0: Beautiful.
1: Come and have a feed, meet some people.
0: Mm.
1: Yes, indeed.
0: And I believe it's the Newstead Young Writers Festival.
1: Yeah.
0: This weekend. Yep. What an extraordinary festival that is. Fabulous.
1: I know.
0: Yeah.
1: For writers aged 5 to 18, there's a range of mentors there, like people storytelling, kind of experts. There's lots on. And also it's the Lot 19 Sculpture Prize.
0: Oh, yes. Mm. Yeah, that's a popular event. Yes, get along to that. Yes.
1: Now, I think you mentioned earlier, did you mention like post-punk synth pop?
0: Oh, sure. I think so.
1: This is a Nouvelle Vague. 26 minutes past 8. On Main FM.

0: How lovely was that? And look, I've neglected the text line, so thanks everyone. Lovely that Ash, good morning.
1: Good morning, Ash.
0: Listening on a Sanjian radio gifted a few birthdays ago.
1: Nice.
0: That's nice. In fact, most of you are listening on old school radios.
1: Okay.
0: Sam's on the Simple Radio app. Yep. Seems like a good app.
1: Yep.
0: Good. Seems like a good chap. Good on you, Sam. We've also got listening via the big car sub, and it's quadraphonic, little mates, in the car.
1: Hello.
0: Via the Community Radio Plus app,
1: mm-hmm.
0: about to do a dubby 46 kilometres per hour through a chute. Nice. Mm. Very nice. Thank you, 153. That's nice. The one thing I will say about the work car I've had mm-hmm. lately is really good. Really good bass.
1: Yeah, right. That's good, yeah.
0: Yeah. And then we've also got Vin. Good morning, Vin. Listening on my 40-year-old radio, FM loud and clear. Nice.
1: Lovely.
0: Nice. Very good, Vin. Lovely to hear from you. You have a lovely day too. That's great. You know, because I've got a bit of trouble with my antenna at the moment at home. So I'm sort of Bluetoothing through the browser. And the funny thing with my aerial, it's cool. It's just if I stand in a particular place in the kitchen,
1: That's funny.
0: I get
1: you
0: interference.
1: Mention that.
0: And you know where
1: getting the same thing. Yeah, go
0: on. You know where the spot is for me where I get the interference? It's right by the kettle. So it's like I can, like last night, and I was catching
1: That's
0: a bit
1: cruel.
0: Of. I was
1: That's just cruel.
0: I know. I've got to move the kettle. Yeah. I was listening to Josh, and he was playing this amazing. And I can't remember the band name. Sorry, Josh. It was so great, though. I loved it. It was a new release from, I think, a British band. Anyway, that was so beautiful. It was so lovely. And I was so loving it. And I really needed a cup of tea. Like, it was that time of the afternoon. It was like 5:30. I had to get out to a function. I really need some tea. And I just couldn't. And every time I got close, like, no, I've got to, because Josh's music was too good. I did get the tea in the end.
1: Yeah. Mine was doing a thing where every time I approached the dishwasher, it would come good.
0: Okay.
1: So It's a bit judgy. It's a bit, you know, come on, get to it, lazy bastard. Unpack the dishwasher. No, you know, not moving away from that. Every time I moved, it would start, going. Yeah, I've maybe got to try another spot for the little wire antenna. But mine's a Bluetooth speaker, but it does have an FM radio built in, which is unusual, I've got to say.
0: Oh, that's cool.
1: Yeah, yeah. So it does Bluetooth, and it's an alarm clock as well.
0: Okay.
1: So it's basically your old clock radio with Bluetooth, which is, you know, very popular in your old school hotel room. I'd stay in a lot of old school hotels, so I know about these things. And they often have a little handy USB port in them. Unfortunately, they're usually like the old, really old, you know, USB port that nothing fits anymore. But, you know, that's okay.
0: Oh, okay,
1: You've always got
0: your Gideons under there somewhere too.
1: Yeah, absolutely. You know? Absolutely. Mm. Yeah, you're not going far with that. I realised, speaking of large books, that I probably need to find some fiction in my life because I've been reading a lot of nonfiction lately, and I'm reading the kind of books where I'm ending up with a lot of sticky notes. I don't know if you end up with sticky notes in your books, but I realise I've gone down a bit of a rabbit hole when I'm starting to put sticky notes in the books. I mean, it has a purpose because I'm writing a book. I've got a book project that I'm working towards. I mean, I've got academic ones, but this is a non-academic one.
0: Yeah.
1: But it's starting to look very academic. Apparently, I can't really start reading books on language and history without putting sticky notes
0: in
1: these days.
0: Yeah. Look, I'm still reading. I've got this fantastic, funny story of op shops. I'm really at the moment really into Henry IV parts 1 and 2, mm-hmm. the Falstaff mm-hmm. Plays of Shakespeare, and I went into the good op shop,
1: yep,
0: and I walked in, and I was thinking a lot about Falstaff, and I've been watching some productions on telly and stuff,
1: right,
0: and I walk in and staring me right, and the first thing I see,
1: yep.
0: Henry IV part 1, Henry IV part 2, and I thought, oh yeah, not surprising. It's like a Bible paper version of both plays in one edition.
1: Mm-hmm, mm-hmm.
0: I think I'll have a look because you know every publication has a lovely introductory essay, so even if you know the play backwards, it's always good to read the essays. No, it was not the plays. It was a book of essays on the plays.
1: Wow.
0: Oh, I couldn't believe it. 20 cents.
1: Nice.
0: But I've gone back to pencil.
1: Okay.
0: In my text now. So I just pencil in my notes.
1: Yeah.
0: I like the sticky notes, but I find that I end up with sticky notes, it just becomes like a thicket of sticky notes.
1: No, I know. I know. But then you can find things. That's the thing. I was given like a little booklet of sticky notes from some promotional thing or another at the university, and it's the little tiny narrow ones, and there's different colours.
0: Oh, they're good.
1: So I've sort of been colour coding a little bit. Then I forget what my colour coding is, but you know, I know. But with the sticky note, you can find things later, which is helpful. Whereas the you know, pencil, you're flicking through.
0: Yeah, but then, you know, I remember, like, one thing I used to love about back in the 90s at university, and you'd get books out from the library, because that's the thing, like, for anyone who's kind of, like, Gen Z, we had things called libraries at our university.
1: No, don't be patronising.
0: Yeah, well, no, it was real, and you'd have to find the journal articles.
1: Yes.
0: But what I loved about that was reading previous students' notes.
1: Yes.
0: Yeah. And because sometimes you'd... And I find that, like, reading for me, like, say, this edition, this book of essays. And by the way, the Henry Ford 1 and 2 essays, it's not just a book of any old essays. It's a chronological. So the first one is from 1720 and then 1790. So we've got Johnson, we've got, you know, Dover Wilson, all these great Shakespearean scholars from the last few hundred years writing about Falstaff. And it's lovely that there's clearly a number of different people have owned this book, because there are various different hands of notes. And and I find it so interesting, especially when you're really deeply into a play or a text, and you think you have your take on something, on a scene, and then you read someone else's, what someone else has thought about that scene, like, wow, that line doesn't jump out at me, but I get it, actually. Yeah, you were right, you know, whoever you were.
1: Yeah, I enjoyed that. I liked it when a student would, a prior student would have taken issue with the author on something, you know, and express their disgust, which was always enjoyable. Yes, I was thinking that too. This is utter crap.
0: Yes. Good morning.
1: I used to get irritated. Sorry, I always used to get irritated by the people who were just underline, but then they'd underline everything. And you think, well, what's the point of that?
0: Yeah.
1: You know, that's just, it's not helping anybody.
0: Well, like when you have reports and the whole thing is just yellow.
1: Yeah, exactly.
0: Good morning, Andrew. Listening on handheld radio with stick antenna, earbud in one ear, old school. That's a bit like the races.
1: Listening to the races.
0: Yeah.
1: Absolutely. Going to lay SP bets? SP booking? SP bookie? Now, there's a little history moment out at Chewton.
0: Oh, yeah.
1: Yeah. So what's known locally as the Old Bank, which apparently was maybe a pharmacy.
0: Really? A pharmacy?
1: Yeah. Didn't we establish that?
0: Oh, okay.
1: I thought we talked about that.
0: Yeah, we did. I didn't know we settled on pharmacy, but there you go.
1: Well, that's the historical record. There was a pharmacy for a long time. Yeah.
0: And shout out to all those actors who have played the pivotal role of the apothecary in Romeo and Juliet. Everyone will know that the apothecary is the key character.
1: Yeah. Especially Peter. Yeah, so that yellow and black building, which was painted yellow and black to commemorate the local
0: footy. The Chewton Tigers.
1: Local Tigers.
0: And when we talk about Chewton Tigers, I think, you know, Vin, you might appreciate this. I think we say footy in inverted commas there.
1: Right.
0: They were tough.
1: Right.
0: They were a bit rough.
1: Right, I see. Yeah. So that building is, there's going to be a new commemorative sign relating to the historic Chewton building, known locally as the Old Bank.
0: Yep.
1: Not an old bank. That's all right. Sunday, October 18th. So
0: I'll be there.
1: It's a big day. So you've got that, and that's at 2:30 p.m. So you're going to be rushing between that and the Malden Barrowing Up show, I would suggest.
0: Well, no, oh, yeah.
1: But that'll be great. It had a lean-to on the side of
0: up
1: it
0: up until
1: for a
0: the
1: while.
0: Late 70s.
1: Well, no. I mean, like, as in just recently there was a kind of few poles and tarp, and but that's been taken down. But there was a whole weatherboard.
0: Oh, yeah, much more substantial weatherboard to the west of it. Yeah,
1: yes,
0: that's right.
1: Yes,
0: and that was there, I think, until the late 70s. I don't remember it, but our older brother Mark does.
1: Yeah.
0: Mm.
1: Yeah, I don't remember it either, but there you go. Yeah, so if you're excited about that, get on down on the on Sunday the 18th.
0: Yeah, it's almost time for us to push off and to welcome
1: in Melbourne the low down every time in Melbourne today.
0: In Malden today,
1: not in Melbourne tonight. In Malden today, they are gathering in the studio next door. They will be with you from 9 a.m. and in between we have the lowdown.
0: And this is Bentley's going to sort you out.
1: Ah, yay!
0: From the album BRA, Bentley Rhythm Ace. 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

0: And lovely to hear from you, Bridget. Good morning. Bridget says, kill her. Pure sacrilege of annotating books. But Bridget, we're talking pencil.
1: I'm talking sticky notes.
0: Yeah, George is on the sticky notes. I'm on the pencil.
1: Yeah, but, you know, Bridget, think of all of those, you know, gothic writers that we wouldn't know anything about, like, what they thought about the text if it wasn't for their little marginal notes.
0: Yep.
1: There's a marginalia. There's a whole tradition of it.
0: Oh, there certainly is. I'm thinking about those Shakespeare first folios with the marginalia.
1: Yeah. So, you know, a long and grand tradition, but, yeah, you know, take your point.
0: You have a lovely day, everyone. We'll be back next week.
1: We will.
0: Enjoy the sunshine.

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0: Good morning. You've tuned into The Lowdown for this week beginning Monday the 5th of October. My name is Isabella and I am here in the studio with Ash.
1: Hi, Isabella.
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1: Thanks.
0: Production and broadcasting for The Lowdown happens on Jarjararung country. We acknowledge Jara people, their elders past and present, and any First Nations people listening today. Here on The Lowdown, we share the latest in community news and free or low-cost community events and classes. You might like to grab a pen to jot down any details, and don't worry if you miss anything, as the show is repeated at the same time every morning this week. Okie dokie, so here we go. For this week, starting Monday, the 5th of October, as we continue our journey into the Jarjararung season, Dum and Binjal. Frog and yellow flowering time.
1: Spring Sculpture Prize Opening. Yes, one of the key events in the Central Victorian artistic calendar, the Lot 10 Spring Sculpture Prize, has arrived, with a grand opening happening this coming Saturday, 10th of October, from 11 a.m. to 5 p.m. A fabulous festive afternoon opening is planned, featuring fabulous artworks, food, a bar and music by Pickles and Rose. 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
0: Always a great afternoon, Ash. Yeah. Newstead Young Writers Festival. Some of Australia's best-loved children's authors, illustrators and storytellers will descend upon Newstead Arts Hub this coming Sunday, 11th of October, as the Newstead Young Writers Festival returns for a full day of creativity, stories and inspiration for young people and their families. The festival will bring more than 20 professional writers, illustrators, artists and storytellers to Central Victoria for a packed program of workshops, main stage conversations, storytelling and creative activities. There'll also be a special First Nations storytelling session featuring Uncle Rick Nelson, Auntie Marilyn Nichols and Beck Phillips, sharing stories and cultural knowledge from one of the world's oldest continuing storytelling traditions. Festival Eve kicks off on Saturday the 10th of October at 6 p.m. with a special song-weaving songwriting workshop for teenagers with award-winning musicians Moju and Eliza Hull. 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
1: Open up to plastic flowers. 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Lindsay Glover began collecting old-style plastic flowers in her late 20s. Packed away for 40 years, Lindsay's collection of more than 50 different varieties of plastic flowers will be on display. Sounds so cute.
0: I know.
1: The talk will be held at Community Hall, Francis Street in Malden from 2 p.m. this coming Saturday, 10th of October. Doors open at 1:30 p.m. Entry is $5 per person, with all proceeds going to the Malden Garden Club and the Malden Museum and Archives Association. 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
0: It sounds great, doesn't it, Ash?
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0: Dying to discover. Immerse yourself in a weekend of shrouding and weaving hosted by master weaver of 30 plus years, Zimmy Forrest from New South Wales, and facilitated by local independent death worker Hayley West of The Departure and host of Main FM show Dead Air. The pair will guide participants in weaving a shroud, carrier and or coffin out of the invasive cat's claw vine. This is a unique opportunity to learn and share curiosities and questions around the practice of shrouding and for conversations about anything death, dying and grieving. All materials and morning teas will be provided. The workshop will be held this coming weekend, Saturday the 10th and Sunday the 11th of October at the Old Jail in Castlemaine, and you can book via Humanitics, search Coffin Weaving Castlemaine, or you can contact Hayley directly via hello@thedeparture.com.au.
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0: Rock on, elders. 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Be featuring local services, activities and opportunities for healthy, active ageing, information stalls, community groups and a free lunch for seniors from 12:30 p.m. This is a free event, but please book via mountalexander.vic.gov.au, community lunch and mini expo, and transport will be available upon registration.
1: We love our elders.
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1: 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Hell yes.
0: Yeah.
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1: Woo!
0: The elegance of ballroom dancing has been forged with the spirit of a jazz bar enlivened by the Scufflers Band, and participants will be guided by welcoming dance hosts teaching simple ballroom dances on the night. And that's from 7pm Saturday, the 17th of October, at Barrowing Up Town Hall. 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
0: So great.
2: Mm-hmm.
0: Children's book launch. Castlemaine Library will host the launch of the groundbreaking children's book All the Ways I See by Naz Campanella and Eliza Hull, OAM, from 11am to 12pm Saturday the 24th of October. All the Ways I See is a collaboration between NAS, Disability Affairs reporter for ABC News, and writer, musician and disability advocate Eliza, and gorgeously illustrated by award-winning Sophie Beer. It's a joyful, lyrical story about a day at the beach from a blind person's perspective as she experiences the baking heat, the sticky sand, the hum of the ocean, the smell of hot chips and the splash of the waves. And an Auslan interpreter will be at the event, presented in partnership with Northern Books. It sounds like a wonderful event and it's free, but you will need to register via Eventbrite.
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0: Well, that wraps up another week for us here on The Lowdown. If you'd like to include your community event in The Lowdown, just drop us a line at news@mainfm.net. 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And that's right here on 94.9 Main FM. And have a wonderful day, everyone. And thank you so much, Ash.
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2: 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We're bringing you all the local community happenings from Australia's first notable town of Malden and central Vic surrounds. You can text in any time throughout our show, 0488 63186. Big thanks to Georgie and Toby for a brilliant breakfast epiphany show this morning and the lowdown bringing us local community service announcements. We just played you music from British musician Miles Smith and Irish singer-songwriter Niall Horan with their song Drive Safe. My name's Laura Nadell-Stevens, and in the studio with me this morning, our co-hosts Steve-O and Annette. Good morning.
3: Good morning, everyone.
4: Yeah, good morning, everyone out there in Radio Land listening in.
3: Yes, we're back.
2: On this beautiful sunny, it's a bit different than last Friday, isn't it?
4: Yes.
2: It was very, very wet.
4: That's right. So we've got spring in its full glory at the moment.
3: Yes, very windy this morning.
4: Wind and sun and warm and rain and dew and everything. Spring is here.
3: It's all in one, isn't it?
4: That's good.
3: Yeah, we can't get bored.
2: Sometimes in 1 hour.
4: That's right, like on Tuesday.
3: Yes,
4: it was rainy and it was windy and then it was sunny and then it was warm. It was fantastic.
3: Yeah, it was sunny and beautiful.
2: So yeah, what day did you get washed off the green?
3: Saturday.
2: Steve-O.
4: You had to relocate.
2: During the week, because I had tradies.
4: Tuesday. We got washed off the green.
3: Washed off the green, yes.
4: We could not bowl.
3: You had to get our flippers and our life jackets snorkels on and go out and get the bowls.
4: We did. So Steve-O and I, we were a sight running onto the green. No one else wanted to go out, did they?
3: No.
4: We had our coats and brollies and we rolling all the bowls back. So it was way too wet.
3: Way too wet.
2: Steve-O showed up at my shop and he was just drenched.
4: Yes.
2: We had to wring out his jeans.
3: Yes.
4: It was a bit wet. But it's lovely weather out there, so everyone welcome to Friday, end of another week.
3: Yeah, it was good. Okay, so we'd like to begin by acknowledging traditional owners of the land in which we meet today, the Dja Dja Wurrung, and pay our respects to elders past and present. Yes, it's good to see Nancy walking down the street today, or walking up the street.
2: Yeah, morning, Nancy.
3: Yes.
2: And she did send me a text last night, and we just want to give a shout-out to our Malden Merman, who is over 2,100 daily swims now.
4: Oh, my goodness.
2: That's incredible, isn't it?
4: It is incredible that he's still out
2: there. Well done, Sam.
3: How many times is that across the English Channel?
2: So that's every morning, very early in the morning, for over 2,100 days, our Malden Merman has gone for a swim, a naked swim.
3: Yes, that's right. Yeah.
2: It's amazing. And Nancy was saying when she messaged me and that she did a swim every morning when she was down at Black Rock at 6 a.m., but she would make it to April. And then she would have to stop each year.
3: Yeah, okay.
2: For the winter.
4: Yeah, May is just a little bit too cold. Yes.
2: Yeah.
4: My husband used to swim a lot in our pool until May hit and then that's it. It got to stop.
3: A lot of people say that once you get in the water, though, it's warmer in the water than it is outside. And once you start swimming.
4: Yes.
3: Like I used to swim at the Harold Holt Pool every morning, every second morning, every morning.
4: And you didn't disappear or drown?
3: No, I'm still here, aren't I? Which is a miracle. But that was not heated then, but once you dived in and got going, it was warmer in yeah. the water than it was in the cold outside. So it was just getting it out of the water and going to the change rooms, which is the cold part.
4: Yeah. Very cold. But well done to our merman.
3: Yes, well done.
2: Well
3: yes.
2: done, Malden Merman. Keep up the swims.
3: Yes, yes, that's right. And don't lose your keys.
2: That's it. Or your clothes.
3: Yeah.
2: We would like to thank our IMT sponsor, the Malden Neighbourhood Centre, who builds friendship and community in the heart of our notable town of Malden.
3: Yeah, and today we've got Carla and Sass from the Newstead Pub come in over today to drop in and give us a have a chat what's going over at the Crown Hotel in Newstead, and they've got a lot of functions happening, so they're coming to give us a chat how things are going. Yes, so we'd like to acknowledge our sponsors, the Malden Neighbourhood Centre, building friendship and a community in our heart of our notable town. Now we better, seeing we're talking about what it's like, I suppose I better tell you, like, today is going to be a top of 24 eventually, but it's going to be a bit windy. Tomorrow we've got 50% chance of rain and it's going to drop to 18. And then Sunday it's going to be sunny. It'd be better if it swapped around so all those people sitting on the couch watching Bathurst could be in the rain, because it'd be raining outside, but there's no excuse. We have to... Yeah, so that's on... So Monday's 55% rain, top of 18. Then we're starting to get 14, 15. And then Thursday, the 30% rain. So that's about six drops.
4: Yes.
3: Yes, and then there's 45% next Friday and 55%. So we're getting a week of just drizzle, cold and drizzle. So
4: spring.
3: Yeah, spring. That's right. So, yes, it feels like 11 degrees, but it's not. Yes, so the wind at the moment, 22 kilometres an hour, if you'd like to know, with gusts of 49. So there we go. So you don't need much sun cream on, but there we go. Yeah, looks like
2: we're a little bit wind burn, gust burn.
3: Yes, it's going to be rainy and then it's going to drizzle and then it's going to be fine and it's going to be drizzle and it's going to be fine.
4: Oh, yeah. I still have to get out there and mow the lawn.
3: Oh, so that's growing. Well, you look at it.
4: And it grows.
3: Yeah.
4: I think what's growing the most at the moment are the capeweeds, those horrible capeweds, the yellow flowers, the little black head.
3: Oh, yeah,
4: black
3: they're
4: centers,
3: everywhere.
4: They're everywhere. They're That's everywhere. Just horrible.
3: It's very hard to buy the spray now that you used to use to get rid of them. So that's right. So, yes, so we'd like to... yes, and the Weather Girl was proudly brought to you by our weekly ad courtesy of the Tarangawa Times.
2: So Kylie rang up this week. Remember how we had her on? She was helping us do Radiothon weeks back,
4: yes.
2: And she did an amazing job. And for listeners, the station actually made over $20,000 for our Radiothon week and got over 450 new subscribers. So what an achievement. Thank you, everyone, for supporting our annual fundraiser.
4: Yeah.
2: But Kylie Trot is a winner. She won one of the major prizes
4: because
2: she signed up her business on the day that she was on air.
4: Well done,
2: and,
4: Kylie.
2: Yeah, and Steve-O, she won the Glamtainer at the Big Four for two nights.
4: Oh.
2: So well done, winner.
3: Yes.
4: Winner.
2: Kylie Trot. And she's also running her annual fashion parade for the McGrath Foundation, which is going to be on Cup Day at the Malden Bowls Club at 1:30 p.m. So tickets are $25 and they can be purchased from Beedon's clothing store, and you get a champers or a lemonade included on arrival too. So make sure you support a brilliant and worthy cause on Cup Day.
4: Kylie does it often, so well done. So well done to Kylie. Well done to Beaton's fashion stores. And, yeah, if you're not doing anything on Cup Day and you'd like to get out, what a great way to do that.
3: Yes.
4: And see some of our models. Are you going to be a model, Steve-O?
3: I'll try.
2: Have been in the past.
4: He has been lots.
3: Yes, I think
4: time.
3: I've got a... the order. Yes.
4: Okay.
3: Yes. So anybody, you can don't forget to SMS us on 0488 631 86. Yes, if you want to comment about the scary times at the modelling outfit. Yes. yes. Okay.
2: Last time I modelled, I dressed up as a man.
3: Yes.
2: For one of Kylie's shows. I can't remember what it was for.
4: Probably the same thing.
2: Was that the Progress Hall?
3: Progress Hall. That's where I was too.
2: Yeah.
3: That was
2: it was at night time though, so I don't know what it was for.
3: Yeah, something.
2: Something.
4: Yeah, she probably had just the right height of clothes and you've got lovely
2: That was good
4: legs.
2: Fun. Yeah. Yeah. Speaking of shops, we have a new shop in Malden opening or potentially opened, which is on Main Street in the old Hat Bar or Urban Dust.
4: So right next door to the news agency.
2: Yeah. So it's called Find Me Under the Pines and it's a seamstress and tailor has moved in there. So it's nice to see some life back into that beautiful shop. So welcome to town.
4: Yes, so lovely. So drop past, have a look in the window and some notes in there about what she does and everything. It looks fantastic. So
3: yeah, so people can go and get clothes made and altered and all
4: Yes,
3: and
4: yes, she does alterations and makes new clothes. So fantastic.
3: No excuse for everyone to be shabby.
4: Well, no, we've got a lot of nice shops in town
3: now.
4: We can't be shabby anymore.
3: No, can't be shabby. No,
4: I'll have to dress up to walk the dog early in the morning.
3: Yes.
4: Instead of wearing my dog walking clothes, which are pretty shabby.
2: And just a reminder that their wildlife assistance kits are at the Malden Community Bank. They're free, so you can pop them in your car and have them on hand if you ever find yourself in a position of trying to support an injured native animal on the roads. And these kits are made by volunteers, so it's very lovely of them. And it's sponsored by Redbox Wildlife Shelter.
4: Yeah, and if you do happen to find yourself in that situation and you're helping an injured wildlife, an injured animal, you can ring the number, which is 8400 7300 Wildlife Victoria, and they'll send someone out to assist you as well. So that's excellent. Well done to the bank for helping that.
2: Coming up later this morning on In Malden Today, we're going to be chatting to the Newstead pub owners, mother and daughter Carla and Sass. But now we're going to hear some music and promos from our incredible sponsors. 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
3: 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You're with Loz, Stevo and Anesh, bringing you all the latest buzz on a lovely, beautiful Malden town and our towns surrounding us. The time is 9:21. Please text in this morning 0488 63 186. We'd love to hear from you. You just heard music from American singer-songwriter Sam Barber, and that was their song The More I Hope from their latest album Broken View. And Sam Barber's going to be headlining tomorrow in Ballarat at the Strumming Bird Festival. And speaking of the Strumming Bird Festival, I'd like to give a huge shout out to Tamika at the Stable Door in Hargrave Street, Bendigo. Thank you for your generosity this week. Everyone pop in there. They've got some incredible clothes. A big shout out to Michael, the Uno King, who's listening in from Melbourne. Love you. And a big shout out to Melissa at the Goldfields Medical Hub. Thank you also for this week, and I hope everyone's having a great day in Castlemaine. It's like shout-out morning.
4: It is shout. Yeah. Everyone's feeling the love coming through their sound system.
5: Now we've got...
4: Something. Now, Steve-O's got some very exciting news. In a couple of weeks, we've got the historic hill climb where get all their lovely
5: 17th and 18th.
4: Big old cars and drive up to the top of the mountain and get timed.
5: God, it's been going a long time.
4: It's been going since 1925 or something like that.
5: Yeah, 25.
4: 1925, so nearly 100 years.
5: Yeah.
4: And started... Yeah, to test cars driving up the mountain, there's been...
5: But they've got to be a certain range of car.
4: They do now, they've got to be historic.
5: And motorbikes.
4: The motorbikes are back, are they?
5: Yeah, motorbikes have never always been here.
4: Oh, no, they had a couple of years where they didn't.
5: Didn't happen.
4: Yeah. Oh, well. But that's all right, that's it.
5: Not to my knowledge, but they've got the motorbikes and the cars and everything. So for our viewers, we've got two free passes for Saturday and Sunday, so... anyone that would like those two free passes, the first one's to text us on 0488 63 186. The first person will receive two passes. Now, the passes are to be picked up from Much Ado, the shop in Malden, between roughly 10 and 4 of a day. But there's a phone number on the front door which you can ring if you don't get an answer, because the shop is shut at the moment, but there will be someone there to pick them up, give them to you.
4: So, all right, so it should be it's a great day.
5: Oh, it's a fantastic day, Saturday. I'll be there Sunday.
4: So if you need a double pass, you'd love a double pass.
5: Two double passes. So if there's one person wants one, well, someone else can get another one. But at the moment...
4: The first to text in, and we haven't had a text yet.
5: No,
4: Lauren's on the computer there looking.
3: Be quick.
4: Be quick.
5: Otherwise.
4: They will go.
5: Yep.
4: So it's for October 17 and 18.
5: So
4: 10 days' time.
5: Yep, that's right.
4: So... But if you've never been, it is amazing.
3: It's so much fun.
4: It's so much fun. There's food at the bottom, so food vans at the bottom near the starting. And you can sit there.
5: Ice cream.
4: Take your little picnic chair, because you've got to sit up in the bush there.
5: Yes, you can.
4: It's lovely days. So, and watch all these really old historic cars.
5: Oh, there's some old ones and there's,
4: yes, some 1930s ones, which they,
5: oh, yeah,
4: up.
5: right down, even before that.
4: Yep.
5: And then you've got right up to 86, I think.
4: It, yeah, is. 1980 is the big muscle
5: I think
4: cars.
5: It is. Yeah, so that's there. So if anyone wants some passes, just it's a great event. It's been going, as I said, 100 years. So
4: yeah,
5: so it's our 98th.
4: 98th. I knew it was nearly 100 years.
5: Yeah, 98th.
4: Fantastic.
5: That's right.
3: And so 0488 63 186 if you're... Oh, I think we've already got a text.
4: On. Let's see. We may have already given away those tickets.
3: Oh, no, that's no. It's not about the tickets.
4: Okay.
3: Yeah.
4: All right. So they're still up for grabs. On that same weekend, we've also got the Barring Up Malden show, and that's been going for 130 years, 100 and something years. So the Malden Barring Up show's on the Sunday.
5: On the Sunday. That's
4: so
5: right.
4: A great weekend in a couple of weeks in Malden. So come along to the Malden Barring Up show. The entries are open. I'm sure you can enter, you know, your waggiest dog tail dog.
5: Yes, I think we've got someone talking about that next week.
4: Yes. So come along to the show.
5: That's on. That's coming up.
4: Sunday the 18th.
5: Yes,
3: lots of family fun. Lots of entertainment and agricultural displays and
4: they always have the horses and the sheep and it is lovely.
3: The dog show as well.
5: Yeah. There's no birds this year.
3: No birds.
5: So,
3: and 100% free for kids for all the activities, which is great.
5: All right. Now we've got, don't forget, Malden Tree of the Year. The Bunya Pine in Templeton Street. So entries close on the 22nd of October and the winners announced on the 27th of October. Now, so you need to go to www.nationaltrust.org.au, follow the prompts and go to Tree of the Year and vote for the Bunya Tree in Templeton Street. Very quite simple to do, and this ticket, yes, and Malden having the Tree of the Year in our beautiful little town.
4: Something else for us to win as a town.
5: The whole town.
4: Very good.
3: It's fascinating that they can live up to 500 years, the Bunya Tree.
4: Yeah, and if there's a little photo that we had at the museum, of Mr. Young. It was Mr. Young's property, and he planted the tree, and he's standing with his shovel next to this little tree. So it's...
3: Is that the photo that was on the front of the Tarangarra Times last week?
4: Last week, little tiny tree.
5: Yes, he's standing on the veranda looking down at where the tree is, and there it is. Look at it now.
4: It's a beautiful tree.
5: It must grow quick. What's the size of it in that time span?
4: I know, and it has giant pines on it, like cones.
5: Cones,
4: and they only come every 2 or 3 years.
5: Yes, yeah.
4: And they're very heavy, and you're not allowed to go under them because
5: you
4: will get squashed.
5: Knock you out.
4: You will get killed.
5: Yes, and they're edible, but I don't know anyone that's has tried, but they...
4: But they are. They break over. All the little tiny cones break off the big cone.
5: So
3: you can always just jump on the Mount Alexander Shire website too. They've got a vote now button. That's where I did it.
4: Okay, excellent.
3: We have a text in from Andrew from Muckleford. Morning, Andy. He would love the tickets.
5: Okay.
3: They're yours. They're yours, buddy.
4: Yes. Tickets are gone.
3: My shop is 22 Main Street, Malden. It's much ado, and just pop in any day, 7 days a week. If you knock, I'm not there. Just there's a number on the door, and I can give you those tickets.
4: Congratulations to Andy. You'll enjoy the weekend at the Historic Hill Climb. So it's fantastic.
3: You're a winner.
4: Yes, winner. Yes, we love winners. So so well done to Andy and anyone else who missed out. Go up there and have a and visit, because it is a great
5: Oh, it's a great day great for $20 day. For yeah. adults and $10 for kids.
4: Yep.
5: So adults, families $20, adults $10, and children $5. Yep. And under 12 is free. So yep. that's for the whole day.
4: Take
5: 10,
4: your chair.
5: 11 in the morning, right through till 5, 6 o'clock at night.
4: Yep.
5: And you wander around smelling the fumes of cars, looking at cars.
4: Old cars.
5: Listen to the motorbikes.
4: Before there was electric plug-in cars. So we are talking.
5: Oh, don't talk about them.
4: I know. It'd be wonderful. So well done to our winner.
3: Yes. Well done, Annie. He just texts back saying, yeah.
5: Yeah, good on you, mate.
3: That's the spirit.
5: Yeah.
4: Excellent.
3: So we have the market, the Malden.
4: That is, it's
3: market
4: on this weekend.
3: This Sunday.
4: Yeah.
3: Which, what was the weather going to be like on Sunday, Steve? I forgot. Was
5: it rainy.
3: Oh, is it?
5: 50% yeah. rain.
4: Just drizzly.
3: Oh, well, get out early with
4: your brolly.
3: Umbrella or your puffer jacket.
5: Yeah,
3: grab some local produce.
4: It's really nice. I always get a cake nearly every single market day. Mm. So yum.
3: What's your flavour?
4: Oh, look, I like the Lamingtons. Mm. And then I like the little custard. Things. Yeah. Sometimes she has those, but she's always got a Lamington or a custard coffee scroll. So I get Lamington coffee scroll and anything else that's not
3: The classics.
4: Yeah, the classics. I love the classics.
5: You spoil yourself on a Sunday, do you?
4: Well, I do. Well,
3: once a month.
4: Yeah, once a month. You're allowed to go down once a month. Sometimes I'm in my uniform. People think there's going to be an accident, but there's not. It's just me wanting to eat lots of cake.
5: Well, you're on. So, yes, that's right.
3: Do people give you free
4: no
3: things when you're in
4: no.
3: uniform?
4: No,
3: no,
4: no.
3: That was a hard no.
4: Yeah. But the market is a great place.
5: Yeah, great.
4: Depends on if I've had breakfast, if I eat a sausage or not. But I'm usually just cake. Cake.
5: Yes.
4: And there's lots of other good things. There's lovely flowers and the jewellery and
5: lots of stuff there.
4: Lots of handmade
5: big market,
4: stuff.
5: Big market.
4: So. See you at the market this Sunday.
5: Yes.
4: So that would be fantastic.
5: Get there early. If the fish man's there, you can get there and buy fish so you can get your oysters and everything so you can sit down and watch Bathurst and have a nice, really good feast.
4: Of course it's Bathurst Sunday. Bathurst Day.
5: So get there early and get your seafood. And
4: your cake.
5: Yes, and your cake, and there's wine.
4: Yes.
3: And eat it too.
4: Yeah.
5: So you can watch Bathurst in the lounge chair with the oysters in one hand, a glass of wine in the other, or beer.
3: One of each, double parked.
4: Yeah.
5: So have your sweets halfway through.
4: That's right. So Bathurst goes all day. So.
5: Yes.
3: Coming up shortly on In Malden Today, we're going to be chatting with the Newstead pub owners, Carla and Sass. 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
3: 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The time is 9:38. You just heard music from Australian indie folk trio Sons of the East with their song Recognise, and that track's from their latest album, Sons. This morning we extend a very warm welcome to the Newstead pub owners, Carla and her daughter, Sass. Welcome back to IMT and welcome to IMT.
4: Thank you.
3: How are you?
4: Thanks for having us back.
3: Oh, anytime. How are you, Sass?
5: I'm good.
3: You're good? That's the way. We haven't had you on for a while, Carla.
4: Yeah, I know. Yeah. Last time I was here with Brad, and I thought I'd bring Saskia along. She's our new role. She's gone into a new role of social media and events manager.
3: Oh, how's it going, Sass?
5: Yeah, it's good. I'm still new to the role, so still learning a lot about it.
3: But yeah.
5: I'm really excited to learn more, and I'm really excited to have, you know, more events at the pub, especially live music.
3: Yeah, that's great.
5: Yeah.
3: So when did you start the role?
5: Not too long ago, probably a few weeks ago.
4: Yeah. I'm working on our social media, things like our Instagram page.
5: I've started a new TikTok page for the pub as well, and taking over the Instagram and Facebook.
3: Yeah.
5: The Facebook page mainly focuses on upcoming events and, you know, other things we have going on at the pub. Instagram and TikTok will also focus on that, but they'll also focus on, you know, trends on social media and stuff like that to, you know, spread.
4: Promote the pub.
5: Yeah.
3: Yeah, that's brilliant. And what are the handles for, so our listeners can find you on your new TikTok and your Facebook and your Insta?
5: So the TikTok page is purely just the Newstead Pub.
3: The Newstead Pub?
5: Yes.
3: Yep.
5: As well as Facebook and Instagram are pretty much the same. Newstead it's pub. Just the Newstead Pub.
3: Yep.
5: Yeah.
3: Yeah, great.
4: So not the Newstead Hotel, it's the Newstead
3: Pub. No, the pub. Yeah.
4: If you look up Newstead Hotel, you'll get the one in Tasmania.
5: Yes.
3: Where in Tassie is it?
4: Sure.
3: Yeah.
4: Is there a place called Newstead in Tassie?
3: Well, I don't know. I haven't come across a place called Newstead in Tassie, but I might be wrong.
4: Yeah, because we often get booking with people coming in saying, oh, I've got a booking and I've got the confirmation.
3: Yeah.
4: They're booked in Tasmania.
5: Yes.
3: Yeah. It's a bit far to go for a Palmer.
4: Yeah, that's
3: And have you done any, like, roles in social media and events management before, Sass?
5: No, it's my first time, which is why obviously still learning everything about it. But yeah, I'm looking to grow my knowledge on social media and everything like that.
3: Yeah, what an opportunity.
5: Yeah.
3: That's wonderful. And what have you been up to, Carla? Have you been quite busy at the pub?
4: It has been busy. We've had a few, no sort of major events, but we've had our open mic on Sunday, so that's been really busy.
3: So every Sunday?
4: Our first Sunday of the month.
3: Yeah.
4: Yeah, so we've had a lot of poets and singer-songwriters. We've moved it to the beer garden, which has been great. A bit of more open space, and people walking past will stop and come in and have a listen.
3: Yeah.
4: So for listeners out there, if you're brave enough, get up onto the mic and give it a go.
3: Do you find that you get for your open mic nights? I mean, it's during the day, is it? If it's Sunday, yeah. Do you get mainly locals from the community, or do you?
4: Yeah, a lot of people from Castlemaine.
3: Diverse.
4: Yeah, quite diverse. Not just Newstead, Pitna locals, but they're coming from everywhere to come and have a go.
3: Yeah. And is that because you advertise it, so people actually come?
4: Correct.
3: From all over for that, for the event.
4: Yeah, and it seems to be building. Last week there was a bit of confusion because there's two events running and some people didn't think it was on, but it'll definitely be up and running the first Sunday of November.
3: Yeah.
4: Yeah, and it's 2 till 4, but we may look at making it a little bit later so people can have some pizzas afterwards.
3: Yeah, for Sunday idea. Pizza night.
6: Yeah, why not? Yeah.
3: And how is the Sunday pizza nights going?
4: Yeah, good. They're still very popular. People are phoning through and ordering up and picking up through the drive-thru, and some people come in and eat. So, yeah, we're getting really great feedback about our pizzas.
3: Yeah.
4: Yeah. That's a good night.
6: Yeah, so the hotel's in Launceston. Yes. So yeah. I just found that out. That left Launceston.
3: Yeah, I didn't think there was a Newstead. I mean, there could be, but yeah.
6: Yeah, it's a Newstead.
3: It's just the Newstead Hotel. Mm. Yeah. Do they do accommodation as well?
4: No.
3: Mm.
4: But the confusion is they often have pizzas. So
3: on a Sunday?
4: So people obviously Google Newstead Hotel and then they'll ring up and say, can we order a pizza? And it's like, oh, we're known pizzas on Sunday night. but it's quite funny.
6: Yeah, the delivery costs would be a bit...
4: a bit high.
6: That's right. We can do it.
3: Uber on the boat.
6: Yeah, it's going to be... It's not going to be fresh when you get it.
4: No.
6: Yeah, you'll have to reheat it.
4: Yeah,
6: that's right.
4: Yeah.
3: In a week.
6: Mm.
4: Yeah.
3: On that note, we're going to go to a track and hear from our sponsors, but we're going to be back shortly with the Newstead Pub owners, Carla and Sass. 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

0: the Tap Room on Friday night, it's Malibu Spacey and the Bad Health. Then on Saturday night, join Central Vic songwriters Lucy Wise and Valley Road for an evening of heartwarming songs, intricate guitar work and stunning vocal harmonies. Luke Watt is special guest. Then on Sunday arvo from 5, multi-instrumentalist Jana Allen. 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
1: 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The time is 9:48. Please text in 0488 63 186. We'd love to hear any of your local news, or maybe you have a question for our guests, the Newstead pub owners, Carla and Sass. We do have a text in, actually, but we just played you new music from American singer-songwriter Stella Lefty with their song Whiskey, and Stella Lefty is currently touring Australia also as part of the Strumming Bird Festival. But you can also see Stella play this Sunday, the 11th of October in Brunswick at Howler from 7:30 p.m. It should be amazing live. So, this morning in the studio, we're chatting to Carla and Sass of the Newstead Pub, and we just got a text in, and it's saying, great show, but hard to hear the guests speaking. We just sorted that out on the song, on the Stella Lefty song break, but thank you for letting us know. And, so we were talking social media, pizzas, open mic, and I hear you've got some pretty incredible Halloween decorations going on at the pub at the moment. Can you tell us more about that?
2: Yes, we do. It's pretty full on at the pub at the moment with the Halloween decorations. There's a pretty cool maze that's gone in our little carport area. And there'll definitely be a couple of surprises when you walk through the maze. There's a little cemetery out the back, which is pretty scary to me, but it'll be fun for some people. It's run by the Headstrong Fight Club. So Jess, Amadeo, and their three kids, Sophia, Lucia, and Valentino, have been working very hard at setting up this for everyone. It'll be on the 31st, so on Halloween, and the maze will be open from 6 to 9. It's a $3 entry and then $3 to buy sausages and things. There'll be prizes for best dress for a girl, a boy, and an adult. All children will need to be accompanied by an adult when they go through the maze, of course.
3: It is a little bit scary.
1: You don't want to get like lost children in the maze.
2: Yes. I have been through the maze myself.
1: Did you get stuck in there, Sass?
2: I did get lost, but I was actually with one of my friends at the time, so we managed to find our way out. But there was definitely some surprise jump scares in there.
1: Scary moments.
3: Our kitchen staff went in and got lost. Couldn't get out.
1: But that's not very handy when you're running a pub.
2: How
1: big is it and how tall is it? And
3: the carport out the back.
1: Yeah.
3: So it's probably 1, 2, 4 bay carport. So it's fairly large.
2: Yeah. It's a pretty good maze for, you know, the size they had to build it as well.
1: The footprint.
2: Yeah.
1: And how high are the sides? It's amazing.
2: Yes.
1: Boom, boom.
3: We need Brad here for the measurements. I've got no idea.
4: I know. It'll be about 12 metres by 8 metres.
3: Yeah,
1: we just go with that. And it's got high sides and it's wide.
3: Yes. It's got a little ticket box where you buy your tickets.
2: That's pretty cool, actually. Yeah.
1: How creative.
4: That's how it's there. You can still, the pub's entirely different. You can still go inside the pub and do all that. But this is just a little bit on
3: outside.
4: Out the back as you're coming from side street through. Okay.
3: Bottle shop entry.
4: Okay.
1: You'll have to get your $3 and head into the maze, Stevo.
4: I might get scared. I might get lost.
1: Sus will help you out.
2: Yeah, I've been through it before. I can help you anyway.
4: Is there an open bar in the middle? So if you do get lost.
1: That's great.
4: Yeah. Yeah.
1: Beers in the maze.
4: Yes.
3: Yeah. Great idea. I'll put that to there.
4: Yeah. Come here.
1: Well, it is hard work.
3: Yeah, that's it.
4: Yeah, yeah, yeah. You could always have maize deliveries.
3: Yes. Bright ideas.
4: Yeah.
3: And the pub will have some Halloween-inspired meals on the day as well. Yeah. We've got a Hellfire Palmer, a Devil's Burger, Graveyard Bangers and Mash, Ghostly Caesar Salad, and Spiderweb Loaded Fries.
1: Spooky.
4: Okay.
3: Sass is going to come up with a Halloween cocktail.
2: Yes, I'm working on a couple Halloween cocktails because I've been allocated by everyone in the pub to be the cocktail person who comes up with all of them.
4: You'll have to serve black velvets.
2: Yes.
4: Oh,
2: yeah.
4: If you know what that is. okay. Look it up. Yeah, they're very nice. Yes, black velvets.
3: Yeah.
1: What are you thinking for the cocktail? Have you got any ideas?
2: I have a few, but some of them will be very hard to make if it's really busy in the pub. So I'm trying to find one that's efficient as well as really nice for everyone.
3: Because Brad doesn't like to make cocktails with more than three ingredients.
2: Yeah, that's his rule. If it's got more than three ingredients, he doesn't make it.
3: Yeah.
1: It's a good way of getting out of it. It's quite smart, really, isn't it?
3: Yeah, absolutely. Yes. You've always
1: at all costs. I guess you could, pre-make a part of it and just have something where you can do a last minute.
2: Exactly.
1: Spider web on it or something.
2: Yes.
3: With a contrast colour.
2: Yeah. Well, I've got a few ways of actually putting a spider web over a glass to make it look, like it's Halloween-y, but it's, that has to do with marshmallows. You melt them and put them over the glass.
1: That's
2: pretty cool, actually.
1: Yeah. So many ideas.
2: Yes, there's a lot.
1: I'm thinking, purples and black and,
2: black and red and,
3: absolutely.
1: So that's on the 31st?
3: That's on the 31st, So 6 till 9, the maze will be open.
2: Mm-hmm.
3: And we'll have the pub will just run as normal.
1: Any music?
3: No. It probably might be a bit too much.
2: Yeah.
3: But unless we do a solo artist.
1: Are you encouraging people to dress up?
3: Yeah.
1: Yeah.
2: The staff will all be in costume as well.
3: Yes, they will.

0: Very easy to make.
1: Yeah.
0: Okay. So, yeah, it's about 90 mil to 120 mil of Guinness and the same amount of champagne or white sparkling wine, either one.
2: So that's only two ingredients. That means you can handball that to Brad.
0: Yeah, exactly.
2: And I'm sure you're listening, Brad. There you go. You're on on cocktail duty now for
0: because they're very nice
2: for Halloween.
0: Yeah. Yes,
1: interesting combination.
2: That could be a winner because it's two ingredients that a lot of people like, and then you could just do a decoration.
3: Yeah, exactly.
2: That's pre-made that you pop on it.
3: Yeah.
1: Mm. Great idea.
3: Yeah, it is a good idea.
2: Yeah.
1: Like it.
2: What's that one? A black velvet.
0: Yes. Yeah. I got stuck with someone having a few of them one night a long time ago.
2: And you still remember.
0: Yeah, they were nice. Yeah. Took me 2 days to remember, but they were good.
1: They sound dangerous.
0: Yeah. It was John Newcomb, actually, the tennis player.
3: Oh.
0: That's a long time ago, but I met him at a bar in Melbourne at the time and ended up sitting back drinking.
2: What made you drink black velvets? Was that his drink?
0: Yeah, it was his drink. He was drinking black velvets. Yes. And Tony Roach, I think it was. Yes. Yes. In a bar in Paran. Yeah.
3: Interesting.
0: Yes, I think I left here about 2 a.m. in the morning, I think it was.
1: Ouch.
0: Long cab ride home, I can assure you.
3: Yes.
0: But no, that's when I learnt, that's the first time I've, and they were very nice, very nice. Yeah, so there you go. You've
1: number one cocktail, the Mr. Velvet.
0: Yeah,
2: Black Velvet.
1: There you go.
0: And it's a beer, so other people, it's just a two simple things, but geez, nice.
2: Champagne and beer.
0: Yeah.
1: We'll have a play, Sass.
3: Yes.
2: What is your favourite cocktail to make, Sass?
3: My favourite one to make is probably a Purple Rain. I love making a Purple Rain. It looks so cool.
2: Yeah.
3: Everyone seems to just go crazy for them.
1: Yeah,
3: It's probably our most popular cocktail, the Purple Rain. Yeah.
1: What's it got in it? Pineapple juice?
3: Yeah, so it's got pineapple juice, blue curacao, believe it's vodka. And then grenadine. It's got grenadine. So you put the grenadine first, you have to slowly pour it over so that it kind of
0: creates blue grenadine, and it layers up.
1: Yeah.
3: But as soon as you hand it to someone, they mix it anyways. So
1: but it does come out.
3: Yes, it does come out looking amazing.
2: So just a tall glass, is it? Or
3: yes,
2: is that
3: we have specific cocktail glasses for them, yeah.
2: I don't think I've ever seen one.
1: Yeah. Try one, they're great.
3: Yes.
1: I've got a couple of more events coming up.
2: What have you got happening?
1: Yeah. So this Saturday we've got the Huguenots. They'll be playing 8 till late. There are 70s, 80s pub rock, 90s rock, and they do some originals as well. And then on the 17th, we've got the Drongo and Crows playing. So that's part of a Newstead Live promo gig. They'll be playing 7:30 to 10:30, and there'll be an opportunity to buy discounted tickets for Newstead Live on the night. So that should be a good night. And then the following on the 24th, we've got the Pilgrims arriving in the afternoon. That's very interesting to watch as they come into town. It's about 1,000 people.
2: Yeah.
0: About 600 pilgrims, they say.
1: Yeah. That was my first one last year. It was pretty amazing.
3: It was good to watch.
0: The pilgrims, they get very thirsty on their walk, don't they?
3: They do, yes.
1: They have walked from Ballarat. So.
0: Yes. Yeah. Yes, and they need a lot of refreshment.
1: Yeah,
2: they do. So they come. That's the group that comes through Clunes down.
0: For Ballarat.
2: Annually, yeah.
1: So they. Yeah. It's a 90-kilometer pilgrimage.
0: Yeah.
1: Yeah. So.
0: But after Newstead, they get on a bus. Don't
1: they're just sort of cheating a little bit.
0: And then that's why they don't come to Maldon because they're on a bus.
1: Yeah.
0: And the bus won't stop.
1: No.
0: Till I get just outside of Bendigo.
2: Oh, okay.
1: And that's why it's such a big night at the pub.
0: Yes, that's right.
2: What time do they arrive at the Newstead pub?
1: It depends on how long it takes them to walk, but it's usually...

0: Usually around, I think it was six last
1: Yeah.
0: time.
2: Yeah.
0: Yeah, sort of 5, 6-ish in the afternoon.
3: So what date's that? The 20.
0: That's the 24th.
3: The 24th. Everyone go and watch the pilgrims.
1: Yes.
3: Yes. It's nothing like what you see on the telly either, by the way, but. Yes, they're on a pilgrimage, all right.
0: Yes.
3: Yes, yes, yes. Yes. Straight to the Newstead pub.
0: Oh,
3: yes. That's it. Yes. So, that's amazing. You know, everybody doesn't realise how many there are. Yeah. A lot of people.
0: Yeah.
2: 600 to 1,000, that's a lot of people.
0: Yeah.
3: Yes. Walk in the back roads. Yes.
2: I was just going to say, logistically, with safety, that would be quite tricky, walking the roads.
3: Yeah.
2: With such a huge volume of people.
0: Yeah.
2: A lot of our roads aren't that wide.
3: No, they're not. Well, they've got to dodge the potholes as well, so
0: that even
3: makes it harder, doesn't it?
2: So with the potholes, only 400 make it to the pub.
3: Yeah. And they travel twice the distance. Because by the time you go around them all, you know.
2: Or climb out of them.
3: Yeah, that's it.
2: Someone throws a rope down to you.
3: Yeah, that's right.
2: On that note, we're going to go to a track, but we'll be back soon with more discussions with the Newstead pub owners, Carla and Sass. 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

0: Tune into Able Radio every Friday afternoon between 1 and 3pm. The music is eclectic, the vibe is electric, featuring Central Victoria's most comprehensive weather report and a weekly movie review from our Nan Ned. The Windowing crew will get your toes tapping as we discuss a broad range of topics. 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
2: down. This is In Malden Today. You're with Loz and Stevo, Main FM 94.9. The time is 10:06. We just played you new music from American artist Taylor Swift with her song Pink Clouding from her new album The Life of a Showgirl, The Encore. We're chatting this morning in the studio with the Newstead pub owners Carla and Sass. And we did get a text in. What's it saying? It says, I've nearly hit the pilgrims every year since 2010. Oh. And that's from Andy. That's a lot of people on those roads. I have seen them years ago.
3: Is that Andy going to the hill climb? Hey?
2: No, I think that's Andy who did a lot of driving to Clunes.
3: Oh, okay.
2: Maybe.
3: All right.
2: Yeah.
3: He hit them. Well, because as they said, there's a lot of, and they do actually carry a great big cross, do they?
4: Yeah, they do. Mm. Yeah, it's huge.
3: Mm. Huge?
4: Yeah, that's the person in front walking with this big cross.
3: Yeah.
4: And it's a sight to see as they come over the bridge in Newstead.
3: Yeah.
4: Yeah. Mm. And they sing and
5: yeah,
4: and they walk past the pub and head to the football ground where they stay. Yeah.
3: So they all camp on the football ground.
4: Yeah, they do. Yeah. Last year they did run out of food, so they all came to the pub to be fed. So we had people everywhere.
3: Yeah. Oh, well, that's all right.
2: That's great.
3: Yeah.
4: But yeah, they were very tired and
5: and
4: hungry. So we fed them and I think we were cooking until 10 o'clock at night. So it was a big day.
5: Yeah, it was. Oh,
3: That's good.
4: Yeah.
3: Yes.
2: And what's the cultural significance for them? And
4: yeah, look, I think
2: in the conversations you've had with them,
4: a traditional Catholic sort of event that was a historical event from Ballarat to Bendigo. But yeah, it's a real mix of people. You've got some really young people and some older, and they like to have a bit of a
3: and so they play music and sing.
4: Yeah, well, they as they're walking in,
3: they do.
4: They sing songs and But then they, after they've walked that far, they come to the pub and have a couple of drinks and have a good time.
3: Back to the football ground.
4: Yeah.
3: Right.
4: Yeah. Someone comes and rings a bell, I think, at around 12 o'clock and they all have to go to bed.
2: Oh, they have a curfew. It doesn't sound very fun when you're at a pub.
4: Yeah,
3: 12 o'clock, I'd be tempted to go and kidnap the bell ringer and
2: put them in a pothole.
4: Or in the maze.
2: Put them in the maze.
3: In the maze for a couple of hours. They didn't let him come out again.
4: Yeah, that's it.
3: Yeah. Cosimoto, the bell ringer. Mm. Yeah.
2: Oh, you might get a few pilgrims lost in the maze. Mm.
4: Yes,
3: yeah.
4: So much.
3: Mm.
2: And so, Sass, you have been at the pub now for over a year.
5: Yes.
2: How's it been going?
5: Very good, considering, you know, when I started, knew absolutely nothing about working behind a bar or in a pub. And my role at the start was purely just bartender and serve people some drinks. But, I've really come to have a lot more roles at the pub now. And I'm doing Monday through to Wednesday by myself, which is really lovely for me because I feel like I have this huge role in the pub. I'm sometimes jump in bistro, sometimes have to go in the kitchen.
4: On dishes.
5: Just all round, basically. But it's been really good and I'm really enjoying it.
2: Yeah.
5: Exactly. Yeah.
2: Do you enjoy being in the kitchen?
5: I love the kitchen, but I usually get put on the dishes, which is probably the worst job. I much prefer to be in bistro or bar.
2: Yeah.
5: But, yeah.
4: You love a chat, so.
5: Yes.
4: Yeah, she takes after her dad.
5: Yes, I do.
4: So, you're good in the bar and you keep everyone in line.
5: Yes. Yeah.
3: Well, a bar is a very important person because they're the one that talks to the client.
5: Yeah.
3: And that brings them back.
5: Mm. Yes. Yeah.
3: It is. People think, oh, I'm just a barman, I'm just this. Mm. But a bar person is a very important. You go into any establishment and it's a person that you talk to at the start and how you get on with him. It brings you back. Otherwise, you don't come back.
5: Yeah.
2: Oh, it keeps you there too.
3: Yeah. Yeah, it keeps you there.
2: And a great bar person, like, you know, oftentimes you're in a, you might be somewhere on your own, like connects you to other people within the room and
3: yeah. Yeah, it's
2: that sort of community spirit and making everyone feel comfortable and listen to and
4: people come in and you hear their stories.
3: Yeah, you're a counsellor. Yeah. You are a counsellor.
5: Yes, you are.
2: Yeah. And mainly people just want to have a good laugh.
5: Yeah, absolutely. They just want to have a chat and get to know who owns the pub and everything.
4: Yeah.
5: But it's been really lovely getting to know all the locals as well, especially.
2: Yeah, how are you finding the community
5: of Newstead? It feels like a town that brings people from all over Australia. Like you find people from other states and everything. It's really fun to see how they're coming to Newstead and enjoying it. And yeah, the locals are absolutely lovely. We adore them because they're the ones who, you know, keep us in business every day.
4: Yep.
5: It's such a nice, close community.
4: They're very welcoming.
5: Yes, they are. Mm. Yeah, they welcomed us with open arms when we took over the pub.
4: And new people into the pub as well.
5: Yeah.
4: Yeah. Yes. They'll strike up a conversation.
5: They're very friendly to other people in the pub. Yeah.
3: Yeah. Well, it's a lot of people go to the pub. A lot of people on their own go to a pub, and it's a lot of the only thing that people they talk to during the day because
2: it's their social.
3: That's their social hub. Exactly. Their social hub of what they do, and they meet people, and that's right.
5: Yeah,
3: so pub bars are very important to a lot of people.
5: Yeah,
4: they are
3: very important. It's not just to go there and drink.
5: Yeah, exactly.
3: Yeah. No.
4: A meal, just have a chat.
3: Yeah,
4: have,
3: meals and chat. Yeah.
4: Non-alcoholic drinks.
5: Yes.
2: Yeah.
4: Drinkers as well.
5: I've actually been wanting to incorporate some mocktails as well.
4: Yes.
5: Because at the moment we're just doing cocktails and stuff and I think it'd be nice to have some mocktails. So I remember, you know, being younger and going to, you know, pubs and things and I loved getting the mocktails. I want to incorporate some of that as well, which I think will be good.
3: There you go.
5: Yes.
3: Yeah, bring them in.
5: Yeah.
3: Yes. Yeah. Well, just because that brings someone else in that's not a non-drinker.
5: Yeah, exactly. Yeah.
3: And they still talk and still be like everyone else, hold the glass in their hand and,
5: Yeah.
4: Absolutely. We've had a lot of people coming in for, now that we've got the green room. Whether they come in for their meetings or they'll hire the room for meetings as well.
5: Yeah.
4: It's been a good little add-on.
2: Yeah.
3: Okay.
2: It was looking really... Last time I went in there, Brad had just done the... He'd just finished sanding the floors.
5: Yeah.
2: And then Bronzy had just painted as well, I think. Yeah. So it was looking really good.
4: Yeah. So it will turn into a whiskey lounge. But at the moment, we've just got some tables in there. But I'm looking for a Chesterfield lounge.
5: It's looking a lot better since Brunsy's painted it. It's looking, you know, more lively in that room.
4: Yeah.
2: It's a beautiful colour.
4: It's been
5: named
4: the green room at the
2: moment.
5: Yes, it has.
2: Well, it's appropriate.
4: Yeah.
3: Well, it is green, I suppose, yeah. Yes. I don't know why. Yeah, that's where most people sit in the green room, don't they? Yeah.
5: Yeah.
2: So you're going to do a private dining in there as well, or you're going to have it more as a lounge once you get the sofa?
4: It'll be a bit multi-purpose. I'd like to see it as a like a little whiskey lounge, but then if we need it for private dining, we can always turn it back. We'll just have to get
5: like if we know there's a
4: move everything
5: big group coming in or something, we can always, you know, put a table in there for one one dinner or something.
4: It's just a nice space to have outside the bistro as well.
2: Have
4: that area to themselves.
5: Yeah, exactly.
3: Because I suppose you would get private dining there if someone wants a party or a get-together, because there's not much else in town, is there?
4: No, that's right. Mm. And it's got a maximum. I think the maximum we can fit in there is 25.
5: Yeah.
3: Well, that's a lot of people.
4: Yeah.
5: Yes.
4: It's a bit squishy, but it's 20. Yeah.
3: That's a lot of food. That's a lot of drink, 25 people.
4: Yeah.
3: That's right. And a whiskey room, so you want to...
4: Like a whiskey lounge.
3: Oh, like a little speakeasy. A little speakeasy. This a little quiet little spot.
4: Yeah.
3: Oh, okay. Mm. Haven't you got another room for that?
4: Not really.
3: Oh, okay.
4: No.
3: Okay.
4: Yeah, so if people don't want to sit in the bar area, they can sit in the, in the lounge.
3: Yeah, good idea. Yeah.
2: It's good having those mixed use spaces.
4: Yeah.
2: Because your outdoor area is looking great.
4: Yes,
5: it is,
4: It's a good little area. It's well used when the sun comes
2: out. Yeah, it's going into these warmer days.
5: Yeah, there's a lot more people sitting out there now because we've had a couple of warm days, which is really good.
4: And it's dog friendly, so that people want to stop, especially people travelling and they've got their dogs.
2: In the car,
4: Yeah, it's a good space with the stage there as well. Hopefully Sus can work on getting a few more Sunday sessions happening. Yeah. Just like a solo artist.
2: Yeah, Sunday sessions are really, really popular. They go well here because people can still go to them and then head back to wherever they've got to travel back to.
4: Yeah, that's right.
2: Catch some tunes and then head off and not get back too late.
4: Yeah.
5: Well, I'd love to have as many, you know, events on a Sunday as I can, especially in summer. Because, you know, everyone's expecting that. They want, you know, some entertainment when they're out in the beer garden.
2: Yeah.
5: So, yeah, I'm hoping we can do that. Yeah.
2: Well, we're going to jump to a song, but we're going to be back shortly with more discussions with our guests, Carla and Sass from the Newstead Pub. 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

0: Coming up at the Bridge Hotel on Saturday, October 10, Perth singer-songwriter Carla Genevieve and her trio. Following the release of her well-received album, Don't Be Afraid, Carla Genevieve and her band have been back in the studio. Now they're coming to Castlemaine to test out new material, as well as play some tried and true numbers, including the recent single, Finally Broke Me. Carla Genevieve, on Saturday night at the Bridge Hotel, a Main FM sponsor.
1: 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I'm Loz with co-host Stevo, and that last song was a new single from Australian singer-songwriter Dean Lewis with their track From Ember to Ash to Smoke. We're chatting in the IMT studio this morning with the Newstead pub owners Carla and Sass. And earlier on, you were both talking about the upcoming Newstead Live Festival.
2: Festival, yes, which is the last weekend in January. So the festival is an Australian folk roots music festival. There'll be international and national artists. There's lots happening. It'll be my first because unfortunately last year it was cancelled due to the fires and the heat. So it'll be our first Newstead Live. Hopefully it will happen,
3: yes.
2: Which I'm sure it will. So there'll be lots of things there, like concert spaces, workshops, open mic sessions. I know Kelly's has been doing a lot of work in the over the last couple of months. We've got a Newstead Live Festival AGM coming up Sunday week. So if there's anyone interested in getting on board with Newstead Live in the future, they're welcome to come. It'd be great to get some young people on board with this festival. I think Kelly may like to pass on the reins in the near future. Yes, it is a lot of work and relies on a lot of volunteers. I think it's a great festival that puts Newstead on the map. And Newstead's got a lot to offer, I believe. And, it's a great area. We've got the beautiful river and we've got the pub, of course, and also lots of community groups as well. Lots of historical buildings. So there's lots to do. So if you get a chance to attend the Newstead Live, as I said earlier, at the Drongo and Crow event on the 17th, you can get discounted tickets on the night. I think it's going to be a big event this year.
3: Yes.
2: And there'll be lots of work for us.
3: Yeah.
2: So if we're looking a bit weary.
3: Yeah.
2: I hear it's pretty full on. We did have a taste of it last year, and we did the four or five bands and the one night, which was a great night. So if if it's the same, similar bands over 3 or 4 days, it's going to be a great event.
3: Yeah.
4: So where's mainly held?
2: In town, all over the place.
4: So people can camp where?
2: There's the race course, and I believe I'm not 100% sure whether they camp at the football ground or not as well, but definitely there's the race course.
4: I know the race course, that's where they have all the camping, don't they? So that's out there. Because that's a good area there. That's a great camping area.
2: That's great.
1: It's really popular, isn't it?
4: Yeah.
2: The facilities are great. They're clean. Mm-hmm. And I think it's like a $5 or $10 to stay the night. And it's looking really good out there at the moment.
3: Yeah, there's always people camping at the race course.
4: Every
3: day there's people there.
4: It's a well-known, very cheap place to stay.
2: Because you've got
4: the model airplanes flying around there, the Aero Club there.
2: And Polo Cross Fields now.
4: Yes, Polo. Mm-hmm. Yes, you've got Polo Cross.
2: They had their first run last weekend.
4: Yes.
2: Which I missed, I didn't realise.
3: Yeah.
2: I would have loved to have been there because I'm a horsey girl. I think we'll see some more events coming up.
4: Okay.
2: Polo Cross.
4: Polo Cross.
2: Another thing coming to Newstead.
3: Yes.
2: Growing little town.
4: Once that starts to take off.
1: How often is that going to be held?
2: I'm not sure how they're going to run it. I think they're hoping to have another event in the next couple of weeks, so we'll have to start advertising that.
4: Yes.
2: Yeah.
4: Mm.
2: Out there.
3: Yeah.
1: Yeah, well, so it's a great opportunity for the pub, isn't it, when you've got an enthusiastic events calendar in your town to tap into and capitalise on that and support the town in that way.
2: And that's the big thing about the Newstead community is that everyone supports one another. You know, it might be a local doing something and they'll come to the pub and then spread the word at the pub.
1: And someone will help out.
2: And the pub gets on board with trying to support. And
3: they're very, very kind and loyal to each other, all the locals. They really build each other up in anything they do, anything they organise or anything. It's
2: people looking for work. They'll come in and say, "I'm looking for work. I don't have a job," and someone will say, "Oh, well, I can give you a job." So it's just
3: it is like that.
4: I got a load of dishes out in back kitchen.
2: That's it. I know
4: someone will give that job to someone else very quickly.
2: Yeah, so,
4: and you've got the Art Hub. That's a good little. That's a very nice little spot there.
2: Yeah, absolutely.
1: You have a Young Writers Festival on this weekend, isn't it? And then the trivia night coming up at the Newstead Community Centre on October 23rd.
2: Yes.
1: 6:30 as well. Mm-hmm. That's hosted by Adza Maka.
2: Okay. Lots of things happening.
3: Yeah, we're thinking about doing a trivia night at the pub, another one, related to Halloween as well, which we're thinking on
2: a Wednesday before Halloween. So watch that space.
3: We do already do trivia night on a Monday at the pub, just out of the paper.
1: That's good fun.
3: And people love it. They really do.
4: You just don't be late.
2: Yeah, or Pete's back. Word of warning, Pete's back.
1: I'm always Pete's late.
4: Pete's back.
2: Pete's back.
4: Hey, okay, well, you don't want to get there, you'll cop it.
2: Yeah. Ex-school teacher.
3: I'm glad he's reading it again, though.
2: It's very funny.
4: Ex-school teacher, you have a 3-foot ruler behind his back.
2: That's it.
1: He has a pool cue.
2: Maybe we can get him involved in your Halloween.
3: Yeah, we'll have to ask him about that.
4: He's got to get a whole lot of questions about trivia about Halloween.
2: I didn't know it started in the UK. And then America just ran with it. Australia is as well.
3: Australia's
4: they made it big.
2: Because
4: they've got nothing else to do.
1: Well, thank you so much for coming past the studio this morning.
2: Thanks for having us.
1: It's been great to hear all the exciting new things going on at the pub and the events coming up as well and your new role, Sass.
3: So
1: make sure you, all our listeners, head to the Newstead Pub and support, live music, great food, great customer service, good cocktails. There's a maze there at the moment, a cemetery. Everything's happening.
4: You get the undertakers driving past all the time, will you?
2: I hope not.
4: You get undertaking stalkers. And Sunday night pizza night.
1: Great food.
4: Great venue.
2: Thank you.
1: Thank you. We'll have you on soon.
2: Thank you. Appreciate your time.
4: That's all right.
1: We're taking you to a song now, but keep listening up next as we bring you more local town talk. 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
1: 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You're with Loz, Steva and Annette, and you just heard new music from Australian singer-songwriter Ziggy Alberts with his song Cyclones, and that track is from Ziggy Alberts' upcoming album Twin Flames, out on October 16th. And you can check Ziggy out live in concert touring Australia in November. Now.
2: Yeah, okay, now the Malden tip. They've had a few people have been going there on days it's supposed to be open, and it's closed. So that means then they've got to go all the way to Castlemaine. Not happy, Jan.
1: Oh.
2: Yeah, so, you know, like if... Just imagine what the Castlemaine people would do if the Castlemaine tip was closed and had to come to Malden.
3: They could all stop and buy food and stuff in Malden.
2: You'd have that much rubbish on the side of the roads in the parks and everywhere. Because if the tip's not open, people dump it. That's what I find, anyway. So
3: they do. It's not.
2: They
3: on.
2: Do. They just dump it. So I'd like to know why and if something can be done about it. Yes. So when it is open, it's supposed to be open. It is open because it gets used a lot. Gee.
3: Well, everyone's cleaning up ready for the fire season.
2: Yes,
3: so
2: and
3: lots
2: garden
3: of
2: waste.
3: Garden waste
2: That's right.
3: at the moment.
1: I hope it's open on the weekend.
3: Yes, we've all got to go there on the weekend, get rid of some extra stuff. So
2: yeah,
3: hopefully it's open and they can find staff, which would be good.
1: Is that the issue?
3: Well, I don't know.
1: I haven't heard anything.
3: I haven't heard anything. But it's not open. I suppose.
2: I suppose. Well, yeah, I know. And,
3: there's been
2: I know the reply. Well, look on the internet on and that way through the council and see if it's open. But why should it be? Not everyone has a internet.
3: Well, you don't think of checking. You just,
2: no, you just
3: load up and
2: tip's open
3: head
2: on this
3: to the
2: day.
3: Tip.
2: You know that. It's got it written on the fridge and away you go. Yeah. Mm-hmm. But there's no excuse. Actually.
3: But all the stuff you don't get rid of, you can take to the Malden Flea Market on the 21st of November.
2: Yeah, stack it all. Yes. Leave it in the boot. Take it to the, and a trailer.
3: And sell it.
2: Yes.
3: So we have a Malden Flea Market coming up at the Progress Hall on the 21st of November. $20 a stall, so it's indoors, so nice little stuff. And you can check out at moldenflea@gmail.com
2: Get rid of your stuff.
3: Another way to get rid of it.
2: Yes. And don't forget the swap meets come in December.
3: Another way to get rid of your stuff.
2: Yes. So, yes, that's right.
3: One person's trash is someone else's treasure, they say.
2: You can't sell green waste, okay?
3: No, you can't. Green waste is what you have to get rid of before the fire season.
2: That's right. And then you've got nowhere to get rid of it. That's right. Yes.
3: Anything else coming up in town?
2: We've got the, So we've got swap meet. The Neighbourhood Centre Trivia Night, October the 24th.
3: So that's in a week?
2: Yes, that's in a week.
3: Saturday, the 24th of October. It's going to be very busy in a couple of weeks, I should say. Couple of weeks.
2: And then, as we said before, Barren Up Show on Sunday the 18th. So that's on when the hill climbs up.
3: And the Friday before, the 16th, is the community barbecue at the Malden Bowls Club, so you can have a very full, busy weekend.
2: Yes.
3: Friday the 16th, come along to the Malden Bowls Club about 5:30. $5 entry to pay for your bowling, barefoot bowls, but there'll be free music, a sausage sizzle that you can purchase, sausage or Kransky, and you'll get a raffle ticket, a free raffle ticket, but you can buy extra raffle tickets. And that's on the Friday night, and then the hill climb on the Saturday, and the show on the Sunday. And it'll be a busy day that weekend.
1: We've got the Festival of Gardens as well, which Melbourne's involved in again this year. And that returns on the 24th of October as well through to the 3rd of November. And that invites visitors to wander through some of our region's most stunning and private gardens.
3: Fantastic.
1: And this year's theme is the Solace of Gardening, which is celebrating quiet pleasure, beauty and refuge found in our local gardens. So it's across the 10 days, there's 20 gardens that you can visit, from like grand country historic gardens to cottages to sculpture to town gardens. And yeah,
3: fantastic.
1: It's $5 per adult per garden, and children are free.
3: It's always a good thing to go and visit someone's garden, get some ideas. My garden, we were part of that festival years ago, and it's always good. It's hard work when you're the garden person.
2: Yes.
3: You've got to have it nice and lovely for 10 days and leading up to it. So you work on it for months beforehand, and then you've got to be there all the time. But, yeah, it is a really good thing to do and visit all these wonderful gardens in our lovely area.
1: Yeah, just discover that inspiration too from the different landscapes and the different...
3: Even if it's just for one little corner of your garden. It doesn't need to be the whole garden, but a little spot for you to make nice where you can sit over the summer and enjoy. So, excellent. So a lot of things going on.
1: The Australia Day nominations just opened in our shire this week as well. So if you know somebody in our community that's going above and beyond, you can nominate them. And, yeah, it's just a great way to celebrate our community members who give back and make a positive difference to the people around them. Nominations are going to close on Monday, 30th of November, and then the winners will be announced on Survival Day, the 26th of January. There's also the nominations open for Inspiring Young Person as well, which is from anyone aged between 12 and 25. And, yeah, nominations close Monday the 2nd of November. And you can nominate on our Shire website for both of those as well.
2: Mm. And don't forget Malden Golden Movies program. We've got Brassed Off on the next Thursday, the 15th of October. So doors open at 6:30 with snacks and drinks available and a time for a chat and socialise and particularly. So in, that's 7:30 sharp, the movie commences, so you get there about 7. And it is, if your membership is $25 per person for half a year. So that's, you can do it, or you can just pay out the door. So, yeah, come to that. And I noticed that the Cancurran is now 98.42.
1: Ooh, it's brimming.
3: It is. It's right at the top, so a bit more rain maybe. But we're going into summer with a good lot of water, which is excellent.
2: Excellent.
3: So you can keep swimming.
2: Everything's growing. Yes, everything's growing. God, you look at it. You know, every morning magpies, I feed the magpies on my front veranda while I have breakfast every morning.
3: Yep.
2: And they land and they walk and eat their food, and when they fly away to feed the babies, when they come back, their legs are shorter because the grass has grown.
3: Oh, my goodness.
2: That's how quick it's growing.
3: Oh, dear.
2: That's how quick it's growing.
1: Classic dad joke.
2: They're coming and going. They're magpies. They're coming and going. They've got over the road in a tree. They've got their young, and they just keep me little scraps and everything. And
3: they keep feeding them.
2: And they come up within about a metre and a bit of me.
3: Yep.
2: Get the food, and away they go again.
1: Speaking of everything growing, we did raise awareness for being fire ready with Rosalie recently.
2: Yes.
1: So there was a few texts in about how to prepare and where to get information. So there is a summer preparedness emergency services panel being held. So that's going to be a session that brings together emergency services and government agencies and community organisations that are involved directly in emergency response, relief and recovery. And participants or anyone that wants to pop along can learn what to do during an emergency and how warnings are communicated, where to find trusted information and what support may be available afterwards. And that's going to be held on the Thursday, the 15th of October from 10 till 2 at the Campbell's Creek Community Centre. And it does include a free and delicious lunch as well. And we've got the Great Victorian Bike Ride coming through town on the 24th. There's a lot of people.
2: Oh, it's a big event.
3: They go to different areas every year, different ways of coming through, but they are coming through Maldon, I believe, this year.
1: Yeah, the contingent. Well, some years it's like 4,000, but they're saying that maybe 1,600 expected in staggered stages throughout Maldon on a Tuesday. So make sure if you're a business that you're open.
3: And be careful of the bikes on the road. They all have support vehicles, but be very careful. And yeah, it'd be good to see people open because there'll be lots of support people who'd like to come and they watch and follow. They've got family members riding in it.
1: I'm sure they'll be thirsty and hungry as well.
3: Always.
2: Wanted to stretch their legs, get off the bike and have a little wander around, get the lycra moving.
1: We're going to take you to a track, but keep listening. 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
1: 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We just played you new music from American musicians The Palms, and that was their song Maybe. And that track is from upcoming album After the Fire.
2: Mm. Very good. Now, you know how we were just talking before about the Victorian bike ride?
1: Yeah.
2: The Great Victorian Bike Ride. Anyway, I was had a look for my little book here. I've got a book on Malden history, being a history buff. Did you know that the Malden Bicycle Club was formed at the Kangaroo Hotel on the 12th of September 1882? We do have photos of that at the museum. Mm-hmm. The meeting elected someone called Francis Prideaux, who was at that time the Bank of New South Wales manager. And he was the president. And James Dower, who was the bootmaker, was the vice president. And they rode around on high-wheeler bikes.
3: Penny farthing.
2: Yes. Later it was known as a penny farthing, but they were called high-wheelers. Anyway, so they also sold bikes and you could pay it off, like lay-by. Anyway, over the next few months in that year, the club members practiced riding up and down high and main streets in the evening. And the local paper, the Tarrengower Times, reported that there were regular spills and crashes, but no serious injuries. And it was suggested that these night cyclists had to carry a lantern because the noiseless machines were frightening the pedestrians in the dark. Can you imagine carrying a lantern? So anyway, so that's what they did. And that was a social group. Until they started being serious in 1883, they had a race against the Maryborough Bicycle Club. And they met, they rode through Newstead and then they met at the Kangaroo Hotel for afternoon tea.
3: They rode all the way and they went to, I remember reading an article, they went over to Maryborough and did a thing over in Maryborough.
2: Yes, around the velodrome there.
3: Velodrome there and then rode back again.
2: Yes.
3: Stopped for refreshments.
2: They did stop for refreshments at Barringup.
3: At Barringup Hotel.
1: Wow.
2: Well, they couldn't find it and the baker who, at Barringup, he was out in the paddock picking mushrooms for his next lot of pies, but he came over and he gave them all bread and buns.
3: Yes, yes.
2: And then they got back.
3: Yes, they got back. Then they didn't do another one to Sunbury?
2: Yeah, there's another story, but yeah, yeah, they did. They did a lot. So the bike club was very, very big in Malden. Yeah, but going since 1882.
3: Yeah.
1: And so how do you spell the surname of the...
2: Mr. Prideaux.
1: Prideaux.
2: Yeah. Francis Prideaux. Prideaux. So he was the manager of the bank in Malden, Prideaux. Yeah, I've seen that name around at the museum on a few different things, Prideaux.
3: Just imagine riding a penny farthing with a lamp hanging from your handlebars.
2: I know. It'd be pretty heavy, wouldn't it? And you're trying to race. You're trying to, you know, learn how to race, and there you are coming down High Street at a great knot.
3: Scaring all the horses
2: and all the pedestrians. And you have this big lantern and then you crash. You'll get third-degree burns or something because they didn't have batteries.
3: It would have been
2: a bit of kerosene and a lamp or something.
3: That's right, kerosene.
2: Anyway, I'm sure that the Great Victorian bike ride that's going to come through Malden will have very good bikes.
1: And no lanterns.
2: And no lanterns, yes.
3: Yes.
2: So we have had a great history with bicycle clubs in Malden. For a long time.
3: Yeah.
2: Anyway, there you go.
1: Is that a book by Tony Kane?
2: Yes. Yeah. So I have a little book by Tony Kane who writes the Blast from the Past. And it's all the really short stories of all interesting little things.
3: Yeah, I've read that. It's a really good book.
2: You can purchase them at the news agency if they've still got some. But if you go onto the Malden Museum and Archives Association website, we do have a mailing list for books. And we should be able you should be able to get it. And they're not very dear to purchase, but so it's got little stories. But I thought that was very interesting about the bike, seeing it's
3: come along.
2: I hope
3: all the books aren't in there soon, because you won't be able to get them.
2: Well, yeah, we can't, but we have to get special permission from a council committee worker to let someone in under, you know, probably with a hard hat and a safety vest to run into the front door and grab a book out. But anyway.
1: Because of the crack?
2: Because of the crack in the chimney. Oh, my goodness.
1: That was said with wide eyes rolling.
2: And in a couple of years' time, it will probably still be there.
1: The great crack.
2: The great chimney crack. I wonder what. But anyway, so there is this good little book from Tony Kane.
1: No, I'd love to read that.
2: Yeah, that we put out, the Melbourne Museum and Archives Association put out a few years ago. But, so interesting.

0: 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Become a Main FM subscriber. And yeah, well, just enjoy the weekend. Yeah. There's so much on.
1: Big congrats to Andy for getting the tickets to the Hill Climb.
0: What a winner.
1: So remember to drop into Much Ado, knock or ring the
2: phone. Bang on the door. Bang on the door.
1: Ring on the bell. Knock on the window. And phone and you can get your tickets off Lauren. So,
0: This next song is latest music from Australian artist Kitta Alexander with their song Worth It. Have a fab weekend. Remember, folks, it's cool to be kind. And toodle pip.
2: And drive safely.
1: Bye.
2: Bye.

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3: And you are on Main FM. I'm Bridget Haylock, bringing you Femme Fortissima for another show. I'd like to say thank you to IMT for bringing us all the news from way out west, and of course to acknowledge that Main FM broadcasts from Jarrah country. We pay our respects to elders and ancestors of the Dja Wurrung people and acknowledge that this sacred country was never ceded. And as per usual, I have on the line editor of the Castlemaine Mail, Lisa Dennis, who is also sponsor of this show. Hello, Lisa. How are you?
7: Oh, good, Bridget. How are you today?
3: Pretty good, thank you.
7: That's good. Lovely to see that sunshine out there. We've got some lovely spring weather happening, which is good, but maybe some rain later, I understand.
3: It's so quite windy.
7: Enjoy. Yeah, is it? Oh, it's gotten windy, has it? Oh, it was nice when I arrived. Oh, dear. Well, we'll enjoy it while we can.
3: Yes, exactly.
7: We may get